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3: I'm Daniel Brewer with your local news and sport. Young CFA volunteers from across the region have been building their skills, confidence and networks through recent direct skills maintenance days. The Transport Accident Commission is reminding motorists across Gippsland to prioritise safety, avoid driving tired and slow down as the September school holidays are underway. TAC CEO Tracy Slatter says every decision matters.
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3: In sport, Gormandale Football Netball Club have appointed Brad Caldwell as its senior coach for the 2027 and 2028 seasons. Caldwell has more than 300 senior games to his name, including over 250 with Rosedale. That's the latest in local news and sport.
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6: Your 4-day forecast for Gippsland and the Valley, heading into a mostly sunny day. Light winds east southeasterly to 20 k's an hour or so in the middle of the day. Light by the evening. Down to 3 tonight. Sunny tomorrow, up to 22. Thursday, mostly sunny and 26. Friday, a possible late shower, heading for a top of 28. 16 today in Sale, Bairnsdale, Lakes Entrance and Orbost. The Valley, 17. Right now, it's 12 degrees.
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This ain't a scene, it's an arms race. Hello, Matt, this morning. Do you love your golf? 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

0: 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Go somewhere safe, of course. I mean, don't say to yourself, I got 10 grand, let's go to the most dangerous place on earth, because that'd be stupid. And there's very little chance they'll have a McDonald's there. But go somewhere you've always wanted to visit and let us help get you there. All you've got to do from tomorrow is scan the QR code when you go through the drive-thru or in-store, enter your details and stand by to win. Macca's, anywhere in the world, opens tomorrow. All thanks to McDonald's, Gippsland Restaurants and us at TRFM.
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0: No muck and ran from the Bureau today. Just a simple forecast. Mostly sunny, 16 for Sale, Bairnsdale, Lakes Entrance and Orbost. The Valley, 17. Tomorrow, sunny and 22 after an overnight low of around 3 degrees. Taylor Swift coming up. Here's Miley Cyrus, End of the World.

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0: 99.9, 99.5, TRFM, Taylor Swift and Elizabeth Taylor, music that makes you feel good on Friday, the middle Friday of the school holidays, also a public holiday, so it might make things a bit easier for mum and dad to get along. I mentioned to you yesterday we were doing the swapsies. Well, one of us went out and worked, the other had to come home and look after Miss 10 at our house. Well, Friday, we both got the day off, so we're considering this, heading along to Tyres for the footy finals morning. A great one for kids from 9 before it gets too hot. Oz kicking footy on the oval, the Tyres Fire Brigade, lots of messy play for the kids. Trust me, you won't enjoy it. 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

0: 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In minutes, when asked about the weather forecast for Thursday and Friday this week, Bella Kay responded with this in song. Just finish the song there, because otherwise you're going to work out I totally didn't actually get her answer. We've also got Alex Warren. The second that you walked in, something like a fever dream. And if I was looking for cliches, I'd say he's looking at a fever dream for the AFL final this weekend. But by this point, you've already worked me out, and you know that was the obvious joke that I was going to do. So why don't I just shut up? We'll get to the latest in local news details and those songs next, TRFM.
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22: I'm Daniel Brewer with your local news and sport. A preferred transmission route has been identified to connect Victoria's first offshore wind projects off the Gippsland coast to an electricity grid. Community information sessions will be held at a number of locations throughout October. Gippsland residents are being urged to consider volunteering as a driving mentor for learner drivers who don't have access to suitable car or supervisors. Sam College reports.
23: 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Mentors need to be over 21, hold a full driver's license, and be able to spare around 1 to 2 hours a week. Sam College, Ace Radio.
22: 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Under 15 girls, Division 1 had a loss, boys Division 2 had a win, and boys Division 1 suffered a loss. That's the latest in local news and sport.
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0: Your 4-day forecast for Gippsland and the Valley. Heading into a mostly sunny day. Light winds east southeasterly to 20 k's an hour or so in the middle of the day. Light by the evening. Down to 3 tonight. Sunny tomorrow up to 22. Thursday mostly sunny and 26. Friday a possible late shower heading for a top of 28. 16 today in Sale, Bairnsdale, Lakes Entrance and Orbost. The Valley 17. Right now, it's 14 degrees.
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I love it. I love it. I love it. Hello, Matt, this morning. I've been busy trying to give you lots of ideas for things to get up to, particularly this weekend, middle weekend of the school holidays. Lots of people around. And if you're not into the footy, I've mentioned that a few times, different events or golf, and you'd rather just have a look at somebody else's hobby and then decide, well, can I get involved in this? The Latrobe Valley Model Railway Association having an open day. I reckon this would suit Dan and I. I wonder if I could give him a lift and we could go there together and talk about future projects. I'm getting way ahead of myself. The day will show off some of these amazing model railways, and you can even drive trains on the U-Drive layout and see miniature worlds both completed and being created. Details at trfm.com.au. I'm not promising what time Dan or I will be there, but I'd say it's a fair likelihood. Alex Warren now, Fever Dream at TRFM, The Verve, Bittersweet Symphony.

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Lots of things you could do on AFL Grand Final Day. 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
1: The sun is shining on this beautiful Tuesday. Melissa and Mika here enjoying that sunshine at Valley JQ along the Princess Highway in Traralgon. We're here till 1 o'clock and what an incredible day it is to be here with the showroom just opening today. We are the first people to see it. Come down and see the new showroom and see what you can find in JQ. There is actually an exclusive Street Team deal. Isn't there, Mika?
2: Sure is, Melissa. 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This is a Street Team exclusive. 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You choose. They've got the EV, hybrid, petrol, ready to go wherever life leads.
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12: TRFM weather. Mostly sunny, says the Bureau today. A top of 16 for Sale, Bairnsdale, Lakes Entrance at Orbost, the Valley 17. Sunny tomorrow, an overnight low of 3 and a top of 22 degrees. Coming up for us in minutes, Amy Shark and the Biggest Dick. 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

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Hey, we are into pretty well the last week for Gippy Girls Can. 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

0: G'day, Aaron. 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

0: 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It's TRFM, our old school lunch coming up in minutes. Is there a go-to song for you that instantly makes you happy? I say this song, it would be hard to not be happy to. We'll also hear from Avril. 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
13: I'm Daniel Brewer with your local news and sport. Amid rising costs, Gippsland business owners are being asked by the Victorian Chamber of Commerce and Industry if the public holiday is worth opening. CEO Sally Curtin says the holiday needs to be reconsidered.
14: We're just saying let's stop and check. Is this serving Victorians well? The cost, I think there was a PwC report back in 2024 that costs the lost economic output is over $500 million. And we surveyed members back in 2018 and that found that three quarters choose to close rather than trade, and those who do open report a loss.
13: Gippsland families have an extra reason to get outdoors these school holidays, with rainbow trout being stocked at Lake Highland in Churchill. More information can be found at the VFA website. In sport, the boys' Dale Barangalong Football Netball Club will hold its annual general meeting at the Mafra Sports Club from 7 on Tuesday, October 20. That's the latest in local news and sport.
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18: TRFM weather. Your four-day forecast for Gippsland and the Valley has no warnings from the bomb and mostly sunny on the cards for today. Winds are easterly to 20 kilometres an hour, becoming light in the evening, and overnight temperatures fall into between 1 and 7. Tomorrow is going to be sunny with some patches of frost in the morning. Light winds around the regions, a top of 22. Thursday, mostly sunny. Winds to 20K is a top of 26. And Friday, partly cloudy with a slight chance of a shower and chance of a thunderstorm in the afternoon, a top of 28. Right now, it's 15 degrees.
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Nelly and Kelly Rowland, of course, with Dilemma. Big one for her post leaving Destiny's Child on Gippsland's own TRFM. Good afternoon. Robbie Goodwin with you for the old school lunch and that music that makes you feel good with an older tinge today. Hope you're doing well. We have the Black Eyed Peas coming soon. The Living End have White Noise. Eminem and Rihanna with Love the Way You Lie. Not a, I wouldn't call it an iconic music video clip, but certainly a fantastic one featuring some very well-known actors. We also got the Street Team turning up once again. And now, it's not quite obligatory, but you're very happy that we get it. Yes, the obligatory nature of the Eurodance has somewhat dropped off this year, but I'm still excited when we do get it. And the Venga Boys are back in town. We like to party. Sound off.

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0: The Living End with White Noise, music that makes you feel good. It is TRFM on your Tuesday. And coming up, we have a song with quite a bit of history behind it.
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0: Big song from Eminem and Rihanna from Eminem's album Recovery in 2010. Nominated for 5 Grammys. Didn't actually win any, I don't think. But still, nominated. Did really well around the charts, around the world. Has a really cool video clip, which was somewhat controversial at the time, but features Megan Fox at really the sort of the peak of her powers, and also Dominic Monaghan from Lord of the Rings fame. But this was actually post-Lost, when he was actually getting a ton of buzz. He was, he had a bit of edge about him, to be honest, old Dom Monaghan. But a cool song, and really one that describes a relationship that is, I guess, on the rocks is the best way to describe it, potentially violent, with a little bit of domestic violence too. But comes from a place of meaning from both Eminem and Rihanna, because they both had that experience in relationships as well. And the songwriter of the actual song, not Rihanna, a lady called Holly Hafferman, otherwise known as Skylar Grey, who would go on to do quite a bit of work with Eminem in the subsequent years. So there's a lot going on there. Anyway, Love the Way You Lie. Not too far off Gippsland's own.
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2: 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Yeah, get to get on down, especially today and tomorrow, because we've got an exclusive Street Team deal. And that is $500 off all J.Crews currently in stock today and tomorrow only, on top of any campaign currently going. So don't miss out on that. Also, I'm joined by Cam. 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
0: In a beautiful few days through this week. For the rest of today, it is going to continue to be mostly sunny. Winds easterly to 20 kilometres an hour, becoming light in the evening. No rain to speak of. And overnight temperatures falling to between 1 and 0 with no warnings from the bomb, though it will get a little bit chilly overnight. Tomorrow looking sunny and the temperature climbing to above 20, where it is just going to get more and more heading into the weekend. The Old School Lunch continues now with REM, Eminem and Rihanna very soon. But first, everybody.

0: Eminem and Rihanna, Love the Way You Lie. R.E.M.'s Everybody Hurts. 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And get us in your pocket if you download the Listener app on your phone today. Coming up soon, we have some Creed and a song that I'm actually not sure we've ever played on the Old School Lunch. Excited to hear it. Yeah, it's a lot of that. It's Way Out West by James Blundell and Jimmy Rain. James Rain doing a little bit of country work with a very famous country artist, James Blundell. Now, the song itself is called, as I said, Way Out West, but it's not written by them. It's an old song from the Dingoes in 1973. Blundell and Rain covered it in 1992. Did very well in the Australian ARIA charts, got to number two, and ended up going gold as well. Although they didn't get any real international play, but you know, we love our Australian country music. I don't see any nominations for a Tamworth Country Music Award, which is a bit sad, but just good to see Jimmy Rain getting out of his comfort zone. Of course, Australian Crawl, pretty iconic in of itself, but I don't remember him doing a ton of country stuff. Anyway, Way Out West, not too far off, on Gippsland Zone.
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2: 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Have you ever seen lounge suite ad? Have you seen a Nick Scali ad or something like that? Everyone who sits on those couches are leggy blonde women. Honestly, can a middle-aged overweight bloke sit on this couch? I don't know, because on all the TV ads, they're leggy blonde women.
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4: 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It's new, it's beautiful, and it's Mika and Melissa from the Street Team here along the Princess Highway in Traralgon. 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Now, I'm joined with Cam. Cam, there's an official

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James Rain and James Blundell, way out west here in the east of this fair nation on Gippsland's own TRFM. Robbie Goodwin with you, finishing off the old school lunch for today. After the news with the Brew Man, got some somber.

0: really hard not to like. Homewrecker, not too far off. Also some Cat's Eyes, some Cyril, a little bit of Jesse J as well. Music that makes you feel good on your Wednesday.
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18: I'm Daniel Brewer with your local news and sport. Young CFA volunteers from across the region have been building their skills, confidence and networks through recent direct skills maintenance days. The Transport Accident Commission is reminding motorists across Gippsland to prioritise safety, avoid driving tired and slow down as the September school holidays are underway. TAC CEO Tracy Slatter says every decision matters.
19: Every safe choice behind the wheel matters. Slow down, drive to the conditions, put your phone away, never drive impaired by alcohol or drugs, and make sure that everyone in the vehicle is wearing their seatbelt.
18: In sport, Gormandale Football Netball Club have appointed Brad Caldwell as its senior coach for the 2027 and 2028 seasons. Caldwell has more than 300 senior games to his name, including over 250 with Rosedale. That's the latest in local news and sport.
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0: Your four-day forecast for Gippsland and the Valley has no warnings from the bomb and mostly sunny on the cards for today. Winds are easterly to 20 kilometres an hour, becoming light in the evening, and overnight temperatures fall into between 1 and 7. Tomorrow is going to be sunny with some patches of frost in the morning. Light winds around the regions, a top of 22. Thursday, mostly sunny. Winds to 20K is a top of 26. And Friday, partly cloudy with a slight chance of a shower and chance of a thunderstorm in the afternoon, a top of 28. Right now, it's 16 degrees.
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Samba with Homewrecker. And before that, Ariana Grande, Hate That I Made You Love Me. It's music that makes you feel good on your Tuesday. And Robbie Goodwin's here with you coming up soon. Going to be talking some local events. We'll touch in with the morning crew. Got the new one from Cyril, or rather kind of an old one, by The Cause, Breathless, remixed by Cyril coming up. Also some Cat's Eye. Ah, there's plenty coming up. Don't even worry about it. We've got Jesse J for you now. This is Domino.

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0: Cyril doing his thing, covering the cause with Breathless, new music on Gippsland's own TRFM. Now, we've got an event coming up that is a little bit of a way away, but certainly something that we'll need plenty of run-in for because, you know, you need to check with people if you're going to be adopting a pet. You need to check with the fam, make sure that's all good, make sure that various things are above board, like vaccinations and chipping and all that. But if you do love animals, you can head along to the National Pet Adoption Day at Pets Domain in Sale on October 10. 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And pop down again Saturday, October 10 from 11 a.m. to 2 p.m. And you might go back. Well, not directly go back with a pet because they did say the adoptions aren't available. But you can put an expression of interest in on a lovely dog. And that's a really good thing. Armin van Helden not far off Raven Linnaean, and tax tips coming soon.
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0: Sunny for the rest of your day. Wind setting easterly, just peaking at 20 k's an hour, then becoming light in the evening. Overnight temperatures between 1 and 7. A sunny day for your Wednesday tomorrow as well, with a little bit of frost around in the early morning. Winds are light, heading southerly to 20 k's an hour and a top of 22. Sounds absolutely perfect. And then it starts to warm up, 26 for Thursday, 28 for Friday, though potentially some rain. Raven Lanay in a tick now. Armand Van Helden with My My My. We'll touch in with the morning crew very soon.

0: Raven Lanay, Love Me Not, music that makes you feel good on your Wednesday. It is TRFM, the home of Gabby and Dan, the morning crew. And this morning they were showing their sympathy for all the Freo fans who are going to have to try and get over to Melbourne for this weekend.
1: You and I once did the world's longest V-line trip.
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1: It took us 18 hours to get from Mildura to Mallacoota. That knocked us about. This is twice that. And only one coach.
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1: Well, that's true. 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
2: 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There was no support or anything. 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It was stupid. But it only cost $9.50 or whatever.
0: And they also might not have won a premiership afterwards, which we're all very excited. I'm on the Freo bandwagon. Let's go, the Dockers. The morning crew. 6 a.m. to 9 a.m. each weekday morning, right here on TRFM. Harry Styles, not far off.
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0: Gracie Abrams hit the wall. Relatively new stuff from her as we head to the news with the Brew Man once again. Snow Patrol after that. Bruno Mars and a new one from Alex Warren, I think it might be. 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
18: I'm Daniel Brewer with your local news and sport. A preferred transmission route has been identified to connect Victoria's first offshore wind projects off the Gippsland coast to an electricity grid. Community information sessions will be held at a number of locations throughout October. Gippsland residents are being urged to consider volunteering as a driving mentor for learner drivers who don't have access to suitable car or supervisors. Sam College reports.
19: The L2P program is looking for volunteers to help eligible learner drivers build experience and confidence behind the wheel. Mentors need to be over 21, hold a full driver's license, and be able to spare around 1 to 2 hours a week. Sam College, Ace Radio.
18: In sport, the next generation of young footballers are taking part in the V-Lion Cup representing Gippsland Power. Under 15 girls, Division 1 had a loss, Boys Division 2 had a win, and Boys Division 1 suffered a loss. That's the latest in local news and sport.
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0: Your four-day forecast for Gippsland and the Valley has no warnings from the bomb and mostly sunny on the cards for today. Winds easterly to 20 kilometres an hour, becoming light in the evening, and overnight temperatures falling to between 1 and 7. Tomorrow is going to be sunny with some patches of frost in the morning. Light winds around the regions, a top of 22. Thursday, mostly sunny, winds to 20k, is a top of 26. And Friday, partly cloudy with a slight chance of a shower and chance of a thunderstorm in the afternoon, a top of 28. Right now, it's 16 degrees.
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Soul and Chasing Cars. Music that makes you feel good on your Tuesday. Robbie Goodwin here with you, taking you through to 3 o'clock. We got Marshmello and Kane Brown with Miles on It, some Bruno Mars soon. A little Miley Cyrus later on, as well as another big Olivia Dean hit. Going to be talking a new competition, which is coming up, or rather an old competition we're dusting off just to give you more money. And now it's Alex Warren. Here's Emerald Eyes.

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0: 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Yes, it is back. 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And again, it all kicks off tomorrow. 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It's Macca's anywhere in the world. 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Miley Cyrus coming very soon. 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
0: Looking particularly nice as we move through the week, although a little bit of rain on Friday might dampen a holiday for a few people. Mostly sunny for the rest of today. Winds at 20k's are becoming light. Tomorrow, Wednesday, a little bit of frost in the morning, but a sunny day, a top of 22. Thursday, mostly sunny again, fairly light winds, climbing up to 26. And Friday, partly cloudy with a slight chance of a shower, possibly the chance of a thunderstorm in the afternoon as well. Still light winds though, looking at a top of 28 degrees for the grand final holiday. Miley Cyrus coming in a tick now. It's Olivia Dean. Here's Baby Steps.

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0: That's Miley Cyrus with new music. It's called Bass Persuades on 99.9, 99.5. And I've got to persuade you to hang around long enough to get the bonus Q&A for the Morning Crew's Mad Minute. How are we going to do that? Well, I'm going to tell you that it's going to get you one question closer to winning $1,000. And if that's not enough, well, I don't know how to sell it to you. 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
1: New music on TRFN. That's Sonny Federa and Libby Anker. Let me be in your arms and let me give you the bonus question and answer.
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1: Helping you to win $1,000 on Thursday when Mad Minute returns. There is no Mad Minute tomorrow. It's a little stilted all the way through this week. But for Thursday, here we go. Which TV series contain an image or reference to Superman in each episode? Not counting Superman TV shows, by the way, like Lois and Clark, which, oh man, that's a hot minute. Remember Lois and Clark with Terry Hatcher? Anyway, getting distracted. Which TV series contain an image or reference to Superman in each episode? Seinfeld. Yes, Seinfeld. Jerry Seinfeld, massive Superman fan, and because he was sort of playing a version of himself, they just put Superman into everything. I mean, most of it is just a Superman doll that happens to be in the background of the apartment which Seinfeld lives. But still, there's various references to it. So Seinfeld is what you need to remember. Seinfeld is what you need to watch, by the way, because it is fantastic and it's great to go back and have a laugh. And you need to call into Gabby and Dan tomorrow and try and... Thursday and try and win that money. Well, I'm out of here. Carrie and Tommy have got some highlights for about an hour. They're on break, but there's more music that makes you feel good coming up soon too, so don't go anywhere. Stay on 99.9, 99.5. I've been Robbie Goodwin. Have yourself a good one. See you tomorrow.
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17: Your 4-day forecast for Gippsland and the Valley has no warnings from the bomb and mostly sunny on the cards for today. Winds easterly to 20 kilometres an hour, becoming light in the evening, and overnight temperatures fall into between 1 and 7. Tomorrow is going to be sunny with some patches of frost in the morning. Light winds around the regions, a top of 22. Thursday, mostly sunny. Winds to 20k is a top of 26. And Friday, partly cloudy with a slight chance of a shower and chance of a thunderstorm in the afternoon, a top of 28. Right now, it's 16 degrees.
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0: Carrie and Tommy are on break this week, but don't stress. We got some of their best bits for your drive home.
1: What are they doing at the chemist? Is the question. So you go in and you pop your script in, and doesn't matter if there's 10 people there or no one at all, they're like, that'll be a few minutes. And then even though you've just scanned your script, and often it's for my asthma stuff, right? Mm-hmm. Often I can see my puffer there on the shelf. It's just there. Like I could, it would take me, if there wasn't a counter in the way, one step and plunk, grab that, and then I'm on my way. And they go, just you take a seat over there. And then they just go over and tippy-tappy, play a bit of solitaire, move a few things around. And then they'll go have a chat to the other bloke and go, what do you reckon about, does he look like he's wheezy? Does he look wheezy? Can we give him a puffer? He's only been here 400 times before.
2: This is, you and our producer Kieran discussed this yesterday for a good half an hour, and no amount of any of us going, they have to enter your details into the system.
1: But entering your details into the system.
2: This is what happened yesterday. As soon as we offered a thing to say, no, they may be doing.
1: But entering your details in the system, my script's on my phone. And when they scan it in, it already comes up on their little screen there. I can see it on their screen
2: but
1: there.
2: Maybe.
1: And then they walk over to another whole different computer.
2: Yeah, but maybe that's their dispensing computer, for example, and that's got to make sure that.
1: Doing a manual entry. I'll go scan my phone at that computer. And they go, boop, over there.
3: And why do we have to go to one side and then go over the other to pick it up?
1: That's true.
3: My medication's closer to where I was.
1: And especially because a lot of the people that are there are infectious because they're getting stuff for their stupid, and they want to make sure. We walk that all the way across the shop.
2: You've got a theory that you think it's just so that we're forced to spend time spending money in the chemist.
3: Yeah, we're buying stuff. If you sit around and you're bored, you're buying stuff.
1: I got tooth whitening stuff the other
3: day.
1: Exactly.
3: Yep. And your teeth are perfect.
2: They are looking good.
1: I haven't used it yet.
0: I haven't time.
1: Oh, would you have it? Yeah, I ran out of time.
3: They're selling jelly beans because what else am I going to buy when I'm in there? I want something sweet all the time.
2: So then I buy the jelly beans. Back at the front counter. That's different. I do think there's something that must be happening because, like, maybe you're the puffer that's up there on the thing. Mm. Maybe it's not the exact amount that you need or something. Maybe they need to adjust the measurements.
1: Because I can see it and they wait a few minutes and then go get the one that I have my eye on.
2: Why are puffers behind the counter? I feel like that should be in front of the counter.
1: I don't know. We don't want anyone breathing too well.
2: We need return business.
3: At the chemist near my house, it now is automated, so stuff comes from the sky. It just drops down. But even then, they're just stood around doing other.
1: Hang on. What?
3: It's like all medication is kept upstairs and then like, a little robot, I guess.
2: But hold on,
1: Beavers used to send messages up those tubes.
3: Yeah, it just drops down now.
2: But hold on, so you go in there and say you want a, I don't know, whatever, cholesterol medication or something, and you've got your
1: that
2: script.
3: What are you trying to say to me?
2: I was going to say your antidepressants. And again, I was just picking
3: it's okay, we're all depressed.
2: No, I was trying to pick something that wasn't specific.
0: Especially
2: and then when I picked cholesterol, you then went, well, that's an attack. And it was. I just was trying to think of a generic.
1: If I was attacking him, I was going to go his depression.
2: No, I wasn't. I take him. There's no shame in taking medication. I'm saying I was trying to pick something that was non-attacking.
3: We go in and we scan this. Beep.
2: Yeah.
3: Duloxetine, please. Thank you. Which is the antidepressant she was talking about. Yeah. So everyone knows. 60 mils.
2: But hold on, your measurement, how does it know the sky?
3: So then there must be something in the sky, in the stock room upstairs.
1: Let's park your robot chemist from Japan to the side for a second.
3: It still takes 5 minutes.
1: I agree. I think we've complicated things.
2: But maybe because your measurements, your antidepressants and mine might be a different.
1: What are you saying? He's on a higher dose.
0: Oh, my God.
2: A different dosage. So maybe they need to. Even though all the medicine's there.
1: I've got to get his cholesterol one. and then they're consulting. Hey, can we mix this tubby sad bloke?
2: He needs HRT too, which is strange.
1: That's weird. That is weird. 131060. Pharmacists, I'd love to hear from you.
2: What are you accusing them of doing? I want to know what
0: dilly
1: dallying, a bit of horseplay back there. I think they're discussing.
2: They don't look like the horseplay type.
1: I think they might go up to their mate and go, "Have a look what he's got."
0: Yeah, true.
3: Bit of gossip. Suppression.
1: And guess what? His dosage has gone up. Obviously, the relationship's going well. Anyway, things like that. I'm just not sure. I thought in an era of Wi-Fi, phones doing everything, all of this. Why are we going in and basically cracking out a typewriter and binging and getting
4: waiting
1: new
4: 15
1: and
4: minutes.
1: Getting new toner because Tommy can't breathe while he's sitting there? Don't worry, he's wheezy, but he can wait. I just want to know.
4: He's not running anywhere.
1: I just want to know on 131060. What are you doing back there behind the counter, you little cheeky pharmacy people? Give us a call.
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0: Around Australia, if you choose Diavo, these are some of Carrie and Tommy's best bits.
1: I mean, they save our lives in a lot of ways, but they also waste our time.
2: It's a big call.
0: Saving our life and wasting
2: it. It's a weird group of people to target. Why?
1: No, I'm not targeting them. I'm curious.
2: You feel very targety.
1: Yeah, I know, but radio needs to be entertaining. And if I just go, they're really good, but why are you taking so long? They're wasting our lives.
2: You've accused chemists of playing solitaire and fill time.
1: And dilly-dallying because Big Pharma wants us to spend money in the store. When I go to get something and I can see it on the shelf behind them, why do they have to go, even if there's no one else
2: and
1: there?
2: Then they
0: why do
2: they
0: go to grab a seat? Extending your life a bit. Maybe they're entitled to a bit of it.
1: Maybe, but also maybe they're writing their novel when they're off there on their separate. Maybe that's why it's a separate computer and they're like, okay. And in the beginning, there was a woman
0: are they
1: who
0: running the
1: came
0: Bible?
1: Into. Is that how that starts?
0: Yeah, I think so.
1: Does it?
0: I think so.
1: Oh, I didn't know.
0: Yeah, there you go.
2: I didn't love reading. You should read the Bible sometime just to, you know, for shits and giggles.
0: Imagine if the people that go door to door came up and said, let me tell you about the life and times of Jesus Christ.
1: And also, is that what a priest is doing in his sermon on Sunday? Today we're focusing on the shits. Next week it'll be the giggles, don't you worry. G'day, Nadine.
3: Hey.
1: Are you a pharmacist?
3: I might as well be. I live at the chemist.
1: Yes.
3: I've got a 100-year-old mother and I'm always there with her. And I have asthma.
1: Yes, me too. It ain't easy being wheezy, Nadine. What do they do when they're back there typing away? What are they doing?
3: All right, this is how it works.
1: Yeah.
3: The little 12-year-old, you do the scanning with that person,
1: yeah.
3: And then they go and they grab the physical medication off the shelf and they put it in that box you're staring at, right?
1: Yes.
3: And please stop saying, what were you saying? Measurements. The measurements are actually called dosage. And just say you're on 50 milligrams and I'm on 80. It's all pre-packed.
1: I
3: just
1: on
3: grab
1: more than you,
3: 80
1: mate.
3: Milligrams. 80 milligrams off the shelf,
1: yep.
3: And it sits in that box.
1: Yep.
3: But it's not yours until the actual pharmacist who's allowed to deal
1: yep.
3: drugs,
1: yep.
3: right? He has the actual license, the dealer.
1: Yeah.
3: He has to type it into the computer and print your name onto the little sticker and put it on the sticker himself.
1: But why doesn't
3: then
1: that, when I'm scanning it from my phone, why doesn't that just all happen?
3: Look, Dale, you're a bit advanced and I don't do scanning. We don't have scanning at my chemist or nothing drops out of the ceiling either.
1: You don't, yeah, no, Kieran
2: threw a spanner
1: in the world.
2: To be fair, the drops out of the ceiling one is not
1: yeah, no one knows.
3: I don't know where you live, but, you know, that's pretty cool stuff.
1: It's downtown Tokyo, Nadine.
3: Drugs falling from the ceiling. I'll take two, thanks.
2: Good on you,
1: okay,
2: Nadine.
1: Thank you, Nadine.
2: Okay, so that's not really the answer, though, because she's not a pharmacist.
1: But
2: we still need a pharmacist.
1: Yes. G'day, Andrea.
4: Hello, how are you?
1: Yeah, great. Are you a pharmacist?
4: I certainly am. I've been a pharmacist for a long, long time.
2: How do you feel about Tommy's claims that you dilly-dally?
4: Well, I can see how that could be seen from the outside, but I can assure you I'm not dilly-dallying because I don't like people standing there staring at me for that long.
1: Yeah, sorry, that's exactly
4: fine.
1: What
4: a
1: I'm
4: bit
1: doing.
4: Of a bit of food still stuck in my teeth if they're looking at me.
2: So what are you doing, Andrea? Once the script gets put in, what do you do?
4: Okay, so we're receiving, we've got a whole stepwise here through, which is the step to good dispensing, guide to good dispensing. So we receive our prescription.
1: Yeah.
4: We make sure that it's a valid prescription, that it's not a forged prescription.
1: Yeah.
4: They happen a lot. Even with electronic scripts, they still happen. They forge prescriptions.
2: Mm-hmm.
4: Making sure it's legal, making sure the patient's the right patient and the name. Very often I've seen doctors put the wrong patient's name on or no patient at all.
1: Yep.
4: Then we look at your medication history, see if there's any interactions, see if you've had this one before, if we need to tell you how to use it. Sometimes things go out of stock, so they're unavailable. Like, I don't know if you remember, there was a fiasco when Ozempic first came out that you couldn't get it.
1: Do I.
4: So we look if we've got it.
1: Yes.
4: You, no idea.
1: Yeah.
4: So there's supply arrangements, looking at that. Then the best thing is looking to see if the doctor's written things in the right way. And I guess this is why.
0: It sounds like a lot of dealing a lot of the doctor's mistakes.
4: Yeah. Well, that's what we're the gatekeepers. And
1: Andrea, I'm so all of it, that sounds very valid. And I do appreciate there are a lot of steps, but I don't understand why is not a lot of that automated?
4: Well, some of it is automated. So we've got software that will come up and say, hey, Tommy took this and he shouldn't be taking this.
1: Yeah.
4: Then we look at it and look at
2: on an hourly basis.
1: Yes, yes.
4: Yeah. We look at the severity of the interaction, then we make a clinical judgment as to whether it's worth talking to you about it or if you've already had that before.
1: Yeah.
4: The supply arrangements, things go in and out of stock from the wholesalers on like a monthly basis. So that would be why. And the fraudsters are getting better and better. So we have to be better and better at looking at forged scripts. It's not like the old days where they used to try and copy the writing of the doctor
1: yes.
4: or their Panadol report. It's a bit different.
1: Andrea, if someone has a forged script or mm-hmm. an illegal script, do you tell them or do you just quietly tell the cops and just tell the person it'll be another 5 minutes?
4: It depends who it is. I'm probably think that I'm a bigger person than I am at all of 48 kilos, but I will tell them and
1: yes.
4: say, look, this isn't a valid script, off you go. Sometimes we've had to supply it if you feel really in danger, but the scripts, I mean, I feel sorry for the cops. They just say, take a picture of it, send it to me, and
1: yes.
4: they don't come with lights and sirens.
2: I wouldn't mess with you, Andrea.
1: No.
2: You got a vibe I wouldn't mess with. So, I know you might be 48 kilos, but I feel like you'd pack a punch with some words that would sting.
4: Yeah, hey, I used to work in Frankston with dozens and dozens of methadone patients, so I think I had my introduction to it all there.
1: Andrea, do you ever, just to clarify, do you ever dilly-dally?
4: Not when the patient's waiting. I really try not to dilly-dally. Like, so I try
2: always. Second question.
4: Yeah.
2: Are you told to slow down so that we shop more in the store and buy more?
4: No. So I own the store.
1: the pot thickens, Andrea. The pot thickens.
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6: 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You other brothers can't deny. Now when a girl walks in with...
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0: Pepper City, self-aware for your Tuesday arvo. Lucy and Nikki are in after four to drive you home live, but right now, some of Carrie and Tommy's best bits.
1: Well, this is so exciting. I saw a clip online of a young man the other day making... At first, I thought it was fake because I heard the most realistic bird noises that I've ever heard, and then I realised he was doing all of those bird noises himself. I quickly liked it. I put a comment saying, this is unbelievable, and then I saw so many people from around the world doing the same thing, and it got millions of likes, and it's blown up, and we have him now. This is young 12-year-old Samuel, who joins us all the way from the United States. G'day, Samuel.
2: Hello.
1: And Samuel, you got your mum Laurie there as well?
2: Yes.
3: Hey, Laurie.
2: Hi.
1: Hey, Samuel, when did you realise that you could make amazing noises like this?
2: So when I was four,

0: I was at the zoo, and at the time, I mimicked lots of things, like people's laughs, camera clicks, and TV. And I loved birds at the time. And I always wanted to fly. And then all those bird sounds build up to here.
1: So how many bird sounds can you make?
0: Hang on, I got to check on my bird journal.
1: Oh.
0: 132 bird calls.
1: Oh, wow. What's your favorite? Like, what would be your maybe three favorite ones? Can you give us those and tell us what they are?
0: The splendid quetzal, the Australian magpie, and the great-tailed grackle.
1: Okay, great.
2: Could you do the Australian magpie for us, Samuel?
0: Yes.
1: Oh, my goodness.
2: That is unbelievable. Which part of the U.S. are you in? Where's home?
0: Oklahoma.
2: Okay. And so what's the most common bird you hear around you?
0: The northern cardinal.
2: Ooh, I haven't heard that before.
1: No, I haven't
2: could you
1: heard
2: give
1: that one.
2: Could you give us that? That is, that is so good.
1: So, Samuel, is it just birds? You said before that when you're younger, you would replicate like people's laughs and things like that. As you've gotten older, other than birds, what sorts of other things do you find that you quite like copying?
0: Well, I make dogs, cats, frogs.
1: Laurie, I, as a mum, when I used to do the noises reading my kids their bedtime stories, I was terrible at doing the animal noises, but I didn't have a Samuel who could nail them like that. Mm. Is there pressure on you when you read to him, or when you were younger trying to do this, the voices to him?
3: Yes, he'd go, no, I think it goes like this, Mom.
2: Hey, Samuel, do you ever mimic your mum's voice?
0: I don't know, Mom. Can you say something?
3: I talk to you all the time.
0: I talk to you all the time.
4: Oh, there it is. Call school and tell them that you're not coming in today.
2: How many million views or likes are you up to now?
0: I think 40 million views.
1: Oh, my gosh. What would you like to, when you think about when you get older and growing up, would you like to do something with your voice and the different noises you could make?
0: I'd like to be an ornithologist and a voice actor.
1: Yeah.
0: A nephologist. I can make all the different voices.
1: What was the first one?
0: Oh, ornithologist.
1: Ornithologist.
2: Is that birds or owls particularly, or is that just birds in general?
0: Just birds.
2: Just birds. You've got to explain it to us, Samuel. We're not as smart as... Well, I was about to say we probably look pretty dumb too.
0: So it's a person who studies birds.
1: Right.
2: That's so cool.
1: What joy, Laurie, have you found this has brought Sam, being able to do these and escape into these kind of worlds?
3: It's anyone's just pride and joy to watch their child do what they love and get the recognition and love that I give him. Others and strangers are giving him as well. It's just been absolutely heartwarming.
1: Aww. Well, we've been doing this game, Samuel. Weirdly, you've joined us this week when we were doing this dumb game that Tommy came up to here.
2: I think it's a great game.
1: Where we have to make the voices of the noises of an animal that's in a situation, like a tricky predicament, right? And then we are so bad at the voices. So the other day I had to do a chicken that was having a fight with a cat, right? And so then I was like, meow, meow, meow, meow. Now, I know that's terrible. I know my voice is terrible. However, we thought maybe we could have some fun with you and give you some fun animals in funny situations and see if you could do their voices. Do you want to play our game with us?
0: Sure.
2: What about a cat that slips over and falls down the stairs?
1: Yeah, I mean, that is
2: seems better.
1: That is
2: it
1: so
2: seems
1: amazing.
2: Better than what we did.
1: It's so amazing. What about an elephant that gets his foot trapped in a hole and is calling out for help? Very good. And then the tiger comes along to save him.
5: I'm here to save you.
0: No, thank you so much.
1: You're the best, Samuel.
2: Hey, Samuel, just before we let you go, your magpie was so amazing. Are there any other Australian birds you can do?
0: Oh, yeah. I made a list of Australian birds on this paper that have on my list.
2: Yeah.
0: Spotted dove. That was there, right?
2: The spotted dove, yes. That's so good. Wow. Yeah. So what about good. What about a kookaburra? Do you know a kookaburra? That is so good.
1: So good.
0: And the rainbow lorikeet.
1: That's amazing.
2: Samuel, you are so talented. We also know it is late over there, so thank you for taking the time to join us. Laurie, thank you so much as well. If people want to follow Samuel, you can check out on the socials at diabetic4one. Samuel, you're bringing a lot of magic to the world, and thank you for joining us from the other side of the world. We really appreciate it.
0: Thank you for having me here.
3: Yeah, lots of fun. Thank you.
1: Thanks so much, Laurie.
2: Anytime you end up out in Australia, you have some friends to come visit here. So whenever you need anything, just yell out.
3: Thank you.
2: Thanks, Laurie. Thanks, Laurie. Samuel.
1: Bye.
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26: Your four-day forecast for Gippsland and the Valley has no warnings from the bomb and mostly sunny on the cards for today. Winds easterly to 20 kilometres an hour, becoming light in the evening, and overnight temperatures falling to between 1 and 7. Tomorrow is going to be sunny with some patches of frost in the morning. Light winds around the regions, a top of 22. Thursday, mostly sunny. Winds to 20K is a top of 26. And Friday, partly cloudy with a slight chance of a shower and chance of a thunderstorm in the afternoon, a top of 28. Right now, it's 15 degrees.
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0: For your drive home, you got Lucy and Nikki from the Happy Hour with Lucy and Nikki podcast. 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
1: That's right, guys. And I very fortunately, I guess, have a bit of an inside scoop to maths this year because someone that I know is on it. And I ran into them at the airport the other day. I'm going to be careful with my choosing my words because I don't want to, like, you know, give too much away. But what I will say was they seemed to be very happy, very genuinely happy with the person that they've been set up with.
2: Okay, Diva.
1: Like, genuinely, like, I was like, this is vibes. So much so that they said that they would even consider leaving the experiment as a couple, you know, and walking away from the experiment because the experiment itself is so grueling, but they, as a couple, are very happy.
2: Wow. Mm. Oh, babe. I feel like maths is one of those shows where it's so produced, right? You know, like, there is so much interference from the producers that I feel like if you were genuinely happy, you'd probably be like, should we just give this a crack in the outside world?
1: Yeah, for sure. I think what comes with it is also pretty heavy as well. Like, you know, the whole media storm that comes, all that drama that you can get cancelled, all the trolling, blah,
2: blah. That's really nice to hear that they seem genuinely happy, though.
1: They seem very happy, IRL. I know. And this person was like, you know, had quite a challenging love life before maths. So maybe maths could be the solution for some people. Maybe I will be going on maths.
0: It's about time. I've been saying that to you for ages. Come on, Luce.
2: If you were maths,
1: I would get cancelled in 2 minutes if I was on maths.
2: You imagine how many Cardis you drink at the bloody reunion dinners or whatever.
0: Oh, you'd be blind.
1: Could you imagine?
2: Responsibly, though.
1: Yeah, responsibly. Yeah. No, I know. But I was really nice to see and hear. Like, you know, I met both people. And they, you know, seem like a well-suited little match.
2: Well, that's good to hear because I hate to bring it back to Lucinda Light, but I will.
1: Nikki,
2: I can't believe that
1: Lucinda
2: Queen
1: Light.
2: Just was, you know, let go on the experiment, guys. If everyone needs a little uplifting moment, just go and look up Lucinda Light on TikTok right now because she is preaching the word of connection.
1: Nikki.
2: YYKYK.
1: She is preaching the word of connection.
2: Which reality TV show do you think you would go on, actually, Luce?
1: Oh, if I wanted to protect my peace, none. Because I would choose not to be Sam cancelled.
2: The Amazing Race.
0: Dancing with the Stars.
2: Oh, Dancing with the Stars, of course, babe.
1: Hey.
2: What would you go on, Shawnee?
0: Me?
1: He did go on X Factor, babe.
2: Oh, no, true.
0: The Voice.
1: Oh, same thing. Sorry.
0: No, that would be my one of choice. I don't know.
1: What about you, Nick?
2: Oh, probably... Is it a cake or is it fake? Whatever that one on Netflix is.
0: Is it a cake or is it fake?
2: I don't even know what it's called.
1: I've been
2: tasting all the little desserts. Oh, that one's real.
1: That show is really entertaining, I will say.
0: Oh, God.
1: If you wanted to go on any reality TV show in Australia to get, I guess, like, famous, you'd go on Mass because it's, isn't it like one of the most watched reality TV shows in, like, the
2: overseas,
1: world?
2: Yeah, overseas people love it.
1: Mm. Yeah.
0: I love it. The Australian
1: one. How long
0: until
1: Maths comes out, Shorty?
0: It usually comes out in January, like end of January, early February, I'm pretty sure.
2: Oh, we've got ages to wait.
0: Yeah, I know.
1: Oh, wow. I feel like I can get some more inside tea.
0: Come on, Luce.
2: Spill the beans, girl. The beans. Don't get anyone
1: Listen,
2: in trouble.
1: I'll do my due diligence and try and find out some more info for us.
0: Love it. Mm. Well, speaking of spilling the beans, last night the Brownlows were on. We're going to have Josh Garlett from the Kick It Forward podcast coming on to spill the beans on what happened behind the scenes.
1: Ooh.
0: Right after this. Stick around. You got Lucy, Nikki.
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2: Lucy and Nikki know there's nothing better than finding a new favourite song or a new favourite burger. 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Lucy.

0: What a banger. Driving you home, you got Lucy and Nikki from the Happy Hour with Lucy and Nikki podcast. Grab it right now. It's on the listener app wherever you get your podcast. People talk about you. Lucy and Nikki's Spill the Tea. Yeah, this is where we unpack the biggest entertainment stories of the day. What's happening, girls?
1: Okay, guys. So yesterday we unpacked that Channing Tatum had recently been accused of potentially being the owner of a troll account called Nanya Bidness that had been trolling Zoe Nanya Kravitz, his ex-fiancée, and Harry Styles, her now-fiancée.
2: But so, the reasoning was is because this burner account was like barely following anyone and it followed Channing Tatum and was followed by Channing Tatum.
1: Supposedly, yes, there was a screenshot. However, he has hit back today. So these accusations went wild. Everyone's like, oh my gosh, you know, is Channing Tatum a troll? So he has come out today with an Instagram story rebuttal, basically saying, and I shall read word for word.
2: Don't read the swear word though.
1: Yo, I truly can't believe y'all think this is what I'm doing with my free time. Hilarious. Also, why would I follow a burner account if I didn't want people to connect me to it? WTF, come on. But if I really need to say it, I only have one IG account and tagged Channing Tatum. So he has since unfollowed it, according to, you know,
2: the internet.
1: The internet. But now people are saying maybe the original screenshot's AI. Like, you just never know in this day and
2: age. So true. With AI, you kind of make, you know, a mountain out of a molehill these days. But I do think it's very interesting, though, because this was posted on, I can never pronounce it correctly.
1: Dumois is like the biggest celebrity.
2: Yeah, it's kind of like a real-life Gossip Girl, XOXO Gossip Girl. Like, yeah, people send in, like, their tips and stuff. Mm. So it was posted on that, and obviously it's circulated enough for him to actually have to make a statement, which is pretty crazy.
1: I just can't imagine anyone famous having a troll account because, well, actually, that's a lie. Apparently, heaps of famous people have troll accounts. Apparently, Alex Cooper has a troll account.
2: Really?
1: Yeah. I was watching some TikToks recently about it. I can say, not that I'm famous, but I can say hand in my heart, I do not have a troll account.
2: No, you just troll from your own. You positively troll. You spread positivity.
1: The amount of times I wake up in the morning after a few reds and I've like written like really nice comments on people's videos.
2: It's usually like around sports time. So let's look forward to Sunday morning after the granny to see what Lucy's commenting on.
1: No, I don't care enough about the teams and the granny to troll or to positively troll.
2: You went big
1: troll
2: on the Socceroos.
1: I did go big on the Socceroos. Yeah, I'm a big fan of the Matildas. I'm a big fan of the Matildas.
2: I know. More of that though, babe.
1: Yeah, positive trolling. Let's
2: bring
1: spread
2: that
1: the word
2: back
1: with love, knee-slapping laughter.
2: Knee-slapping laughter primarily,
0: Hey, connection. I'll tell you how we are spreading the love. $500 to give away every day this week just by telling us your wildest breakup stories, guys.
2: Yes.
0: All thanks to Betty's Burgers. If you want to win $500, stick around. We'll do that next. You got Lucy, Nikki.
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4: Trying to open up your eyes. I've said it, but you don't get it. So I went out tonight. I poured 3-4 shots of whiskey. I danced around till I was dizzy. I

0: driving home. You got Lucy Nikki. From the Happy Hour with Lucy Nikki podcast. Grab it right now. It's on the Listener app, wherever you get your podcast. Who wants $500?
1: Good evening. We start tonight crossing live to Lucy and Nikki for the worst breakup ever.
2: Year 13. I know that, though. It's like the worst breakup ever and then goes into the catchiest tune. I'm like, this is so confusing.
0: 131060 is the number. We want your wildest breakup stories. $500 in it for you if you have a good one. Give us a call.
3: That's right.
2: Surely there's some good callers.
3: Do you guys remember that episode of Sex and the City where she gets broken up with by the post-it note?
2: Yes, I do.
3: And it says, I'm sorry, I can't.
2: It's quite clean, really.
3: Quite clean. Would you like that?
0: Is there more to it than that? Did she get up?
2: No, that was it.
0: Yeah, right.
2: And she goes out and she runs into some of his friends and she's like, he broke up with me over post-it.
0: Oh, is that the one?
3: And they gave her nothing.
0: Is that the one that died on the Peloton?
3: No, that was Mr. Big. That is like literally my kryptonite. I love that.
0: So then he's problematic in real life, isn't he? So.
2: Oh, we're not going to open that can of worms tonight, Sean.
3: I'm talking strictly about the show, okay?
0: Let's go to the phone. 131060. We've got Rose on the phone. Rose, what is your wildest breakup story?
4: So I was dating a boy for about 6 months and I started to not really want to be with him anymore. Wasn't too sure. Anyway, we went out on a sushi date and I got really bad food poisoning. Anyway, the next day, he brought me flowers to try and help me feel better. And his cologne made me sick and I threw up on him and I said, I don't want to be with him anymore.
2: Oh,
3: oh my goodness.
2: Wow.
3: Like a bodily reaction.
2: And I believe he probably was like, okay, copy that deeper.
3: He was probably like, you just spewed on me, doll. Feeling's miserable.
4: The worst thing about it is I literally closed the door in his face because I couldn't. I was about to throw up again. So I just left him at the front door.
3: What was he wearing? Tom Ford or something.
4: Oh, I wouldn't have a clue. This is like 5 years ago.
3: Oh, wow. That's crazy, babe. Also, your voice. I'm feeling for
2: Rose,
3: you, girl.
2: You have a big weekend.
3: Thank you for calling.
0: You know what? I know you want to cheer you up, Rose. We're going to give you $500. How does that sound?
3: Yeah, baby.
2: Well done, Rose.
0: Pleasure. You enjoy that. Hey, a break up with your burger and move on with Betty's Burgers. Moving on. Tastes pretty good. You got Lucy and Nikki.
1: Ladies, time out. Time for a wee break right now. The L, the U, the C, the Y. Lucy and Nikki be back. That's right.
5: That's right.
1: Lucy and Nikki. Driving you home. Lucy and Nikki. 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
6: Hi there, I'm Adam Pomp with a sports update for Powercore, working in all conditions to keep your power connected. For the third straight week of finals, the Brisbane Lions have announced another re-signing, this time defender Ryan Lester. He's committed to his 9th one-year deal, saying he's still pinching himself heading into a 4th straight grand final.
7: To be in the position I am now, and personally I feel like I've played my best footy this year, and I feel very fortunate that the club stuck with me for a long time.
6: In the NRL, Sam Walker is on track for a miracle return from an ankle injury for Friday night's prelim against the Dolphins. Michael Carayannis from The Telegraph says it will create a selection dilemma.
8: Yeah, he'll be named. I think that barring a late mishap, he'll play on the weekend. The question is, what do you do with Hugo Savala, Billy Smith? What does that look like? That's probably the big question now for the Roosters.
6: And in the NFL, the Rams back on the winners list after their upset loss to the 49ers in Melbourne. They've rolled the New York Giants 28-6 this afternoon. And that's the latest in sport.
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20: Your four-day forecast for Gippsland and the valley is clear the rest of tonight. Winds easterly to 20 kilometres an hour, becoming light this evening, and overnight temperatures falling to between 1 and 7. Tomorrow, your Wednesday, sunny with some frost in the west in the morning. Light winds around the regions, though, a top of 22. Thursday, foggy in the morning, but a mostly sunny day, a top of 26. And Friday, partly cloudy with a slight chance for shower, chance for thunderstorm in the afternoon and evening too, and a top of 28 degrees. Currently, it's 14 degrees.
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0: Driving you home. You got Lucy and Nikki from the Happy Hour with Lucy and Nikki podcast. Grab it right now on the listener app, wherever you get your podcast. I feel bad interrupting her. It was beautiful.
1: I know, it was a bit like that, wasn't it? It was such a melody.
0: Sorry, Sienna. Hey, jump on the phones. 131060 is the number. We want to know, what did you rock up late to, girls?
2: Well, yes, we've been unpacking the Brownlow, guys. And can I just say, there were some absolutely gorgeous dresses on that red carpet.
1: Who was your favourite, Luce?
2: I don't know many WAG's names. I do know Annalise,
1: who's
2: with one of the
1: Dacos
2: brothers, and she looked incredible.
1: Yeah, she had like this kind of like black snatched corset with like a little lace trim on the bust, lace sort of skirt. Oh, it was stunning.
2: She looked very like old school Hollywood, would you say?
1: Yes, old money, I believe they call that.
2: But there were some amazing gowns. There was actually a really beautiful Effie Katz gown, which I think was worn by the other Dacos brothers. Partner.
1: And did a Dacos brother win?
2: Big day for the Dacoses.
1: Yeah, nice. Chicks look great and they came home with a medal.
2: That's it, yeah. Anyway, we always love tuning into what our favourite big bad Baz Bailey Smith is up to, because he's always got some tricks up his sleeve.
1: He was sporting speed dealers yet again. It's really become his thing, hasn't it?
2: He rolled in the Oakleys looking fresh as.
1: Love that.
2: But on his social media, it said that he rolled in 2.5 hours late with 5 minutes to get ready, which... I mean, it's just on brand
1: for
2: him.
1: His suit was at the event already?
2: It must have been. Like, he must have, it's at the Crown. It's held at the Crown.
1: Gotcha.
2: So he must have just gone up to his room, threw his kit on and gone downstairs.
1: Okay, can we just unpack how nice it must be to be a boy? Like, you don't need any time to get ready. All you have to do is have a shower. Like, girls are in glam for hours. Like,
2: tell
1: when
2: you
1: we
2: what.
1: Went to the Logies, it took us like 4 hours to get ready.
2: 4 hours is an underestimate, babe. We took 8 hours.
0: Just,
2: we were in that chair.
0: Those bloody dresses, 2 hours to get out that bloody door.
2: I almost lost a rib in that dress.
1: Yeah. And I actually nearly got caught in the revolving door. I was like, oh my God, I'm about to lose my skirt in front of the Bondi vet doll.
2: We were almost late for the Logies doll. Baz was late for the Brownlow. Lucy
1: we
2: Nikki
1: were late for the
2: Logies.
1: But yeah,
2: we need to stop talking in this voice. We're on national radio.
1: Sorry, guys. It's a joke. Have a laugh, would you?
2: Have a laugh.
1: But no, we want to know what important event you've been late to. Okay, let's talk about my wedding, Luce.
2: Mm. Yes.
1: We all thought I'd be late to my wedding. I was late-ish, but my wedding planner was also like cracking the whip. So we get there on time. And then I'm just sitting in the back of this car with Lucy and my dad.
2: I was
1: and the driver
2: throwing back Moet.
1: Yeah, as you should do.
2: From the bottle.
1: And responsibly.
2: Responsibly.
1: And my phone's like buzzing in my handbag. And I'm like, what the hell? I shouldn't even be looking at my phone on my wedding day. And it's someone writing in the group chat, hey, guys, does anyone have the address of the wedding? The bus driver can't find it. And
2: the
1: I was like,
2: was late.
1: You are joking. Like, you have known about this day and I've also paid a mozza for these buses and you can't even find the drop-off location.
2: Well, the bus was late to your wedding.
1: I know. And I could have been even later. I just wish I'd had more time for the family photos.
2: Well,
1: still razzed up, obviously.
2: I know. I still haven't gotten over that. I don't think we got a single good photo of the day.
1: I'm not over it. I'm not over it.
2: Yeah.
1: But anyway.
0: Anyway, hey, if you want to call up 131060, what did you rock up late to? We'd love to hear from you. And we'll take your calls right after this. You got Lucy and Nikki.
3: 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Want more Lucy and Nikki? 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
2: Okay, guys, this tea is piping hot today, and I'm going to give you a little bit of a rundown. So we have two ex-MAFS contestants, Dom and Ella. They became best friends on the show. This is about three or four seasons ago.
3: Yep.
2: They then went on to start a podcast together called the Sit With Us podcast.
3: Yep. They came on our podcast back in the day.
2: They did,
3: they were like besties.
2: They were very close, and they seemed like very genuine friends. A couple of years or a year or so into their podcast, they had a very controversial MAFS contestant from another season on their podcast, and it completely blew it up. They lost all their sponsorships. They kind of got cancelled online.
3: Yep.
2: And instead of coming forth as a united force, they turned against each other.
3: Oof.
2: And friendship over,
3: podcast
2: all Red
3: over.
2: Rover, podcast over, all this lost money, blah, blah, blah, blah, blah, in sponsorship and whatnot. Fast forward to now. Today, they have released a podcast episode together. Let's give it a play, Shawnee.
4: The last time we recorded together was our statement episode.
5: This is actually the first time that Ella and I are sitting in the same room talking about what happened. I'm actually sweating thinking about it. Yeah. And I don't think people understand this, but when the fan, we're never together. You were in Melbourne, I was in Sydney. I'm actually getting emotional.
4: Oh, this will definitely be emotional.
5: My deepest regret is that we didn't get together.
2: So,
3: wow, that's taken a long time to reunite, hasn't it?
2: It has. And I wonder kind of what the unification was. They both had children since, both had little girls. So I feel like maybe that's kind of been part of the, you know.
3: Yeah. Well, it does say in the article that I'm reading that, you know, they feel like that they were really robbed of that time together, like both becoming new mothers at the same time. Like they could have had bloody mat leave together, doll.
2: Oh, that's it, babe. They lost so much, though. It says here that they lost about $250,000 in sponsorships.
3: Wow.
2: And not only that, the internet was quite nasty and there was a lot of trolling on either side.
3: Yeah, a lot to navigate. Like obviously your friendship bust up, the business side, getting cancelled online. Like that's, yeah. I do feel for them because you never know what actually goes on behind closed doors, you know.
2: Well, it does seem, for me to look at that, as two girls that podcast together, you and I, it is really nice to see that they've been able to come back together and have a friendship because I remember watching that play out. And especially, like, Dom did not hold back online.
3: Yeah.
2: I remember watching it and being like, man, if Nikki ever did that to me, I would not forgive her personally.
3: I know. It was quite savage, wasn't it? I'd be, like, entering with caution, I think.
2: Yeah.
3: But I've been watching all the teasers kind of going out on Instagram for this episode, and they are popping off. So, you know, the revival episode, it's obviously potentially good for business. I don't know.
2: What's the band called? Oasis, when they come back together, like after a big hiatus.
3: Yes. Just got some cash in the bank. Apparently one of them had an expensive divorce was the rumor on the street.
2: Yeah. Well, there you go. Maybe Dom or Ella, they needed the cash. No, but either way, regardless of the reason, it is nice to see that they've come back together. Yeah. And I actually can't wait to listen to part two of the episode.
3: Have you listened to part one?
2: Like, bits and pieces of it,
3: okay, I need to tune in. I'll do that after this, I think.
2: Yeah, doll.
0: And if you two ever have a fallout, we know it's for
2: it's fake, and actually we're just doing a reunion tour, so
0: look out, you got Lucy, Nikki.
1: Thought that was funny. Wait till you see it in person.
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1: It's Miley, and you're listening to my song. This record is on. Bass Persuades right now.
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0: G'day, Sam Fantasia with the latest in sport thanks to Powercore, working in all conditions to keep your power connected. Richmond Premiership player Jaden Schwartz will look for a trade this offseason. The 30-year-old has 2 years to run on his current deal at the Tigers, and the Pies are reportedly keen on his services. Hawthorn coach Sam Mitchell says he's spoken to James Sicily and Tom Barras after the pair were fined for umpire abuse following the side's preliminary final loss to the Lions.
1: They knew that the emotions got well and truly the better of them at that moment.
0: Corey Enright will return to Geelong as an assistant coach under Chris Scott after leaving the Saints following 5 seasons working under Ross Lyon. Inaugural Fremantle player Sean McManus will hand over the Premiership Cup to captain Alex Pearce if the Dockers win the grand final on Saturday against Brisbane. The Lions are yet to name who will present it for them as the club chases a third Premiership in a row. And Collingwood star Nick Dacos is widely tipped to take out the Brownlow medal at tonight's League Best and Fairest Awards. That's sport thanks to Powercore. Before bad weather hits, be prepared and sign up for SMS outage alerts or at powercore.com.au.
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17: TRFM weather. Your 4-day forecast for Gippsland and the valley is clear the rest of tonight. Winds easterly to 20 kilometres an hour, becoming light this evening, and overnight temperatures falling to between 1 and 7. Tomorrow, your Wednesday, sunny with some frost in the west in the morning. Light winds around the regions, though, a top of 22. Thursday, foggy in the morning, but a mostly sunny day, a top of 26. And Friday, partly cloudy, with a slight chance for shower, chance for thunderstorm in the afternoon and evening, too, and a top of 28 degrees. Currently, it's 12 degrees.
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20: But this is my issue. I was an hour in because I've got this computer in front of me and I can't use the keyboard or the mouse. And I was, sorry, I couldn't use the mouse. It was trying to give me the controls on the keyboard.
21: Mm-hmm.
20: And then halfway, an hour in, it would forget and it would say, okay, hover the mouse over. And I went, remember. I had to keep saying to it, remember, I don't have a mouse.
2: You bored a data center.
7: Yeah.
2: A whole data center. I went, what's that you're on about?
7: Sorry, I forgot. Yeah, they're talking to someone else.
20: All I was trying to do was to get into my Hotmail account. Here's the thing, though. I eventually, like an hour and a half in, I got to it. I'm like, here it is. And then out of nowhere, my Hotmail account wanted me to do one of those count the traffic lights.
2: Yeah.
20: And I'm like, no, are you joking?
7: That sucks.
20: Because you've got to hover a mouse over. So then I'm asking ChatGPT how to navigate finding all the I'm not a robot traffic lights.
2: How do I click the buses only using a keyboard? What a
20: nightmare. Anyway, it was melting. And eventually, I got to Hotmail. I typed in my email account. I was getting to the password and then stupidly went down this pass key thing. It said, do you want
7: us to
20: text pass message?
7: Key. No. This is all on you.
20: But look,
2: of course it is.
20: This started at 8 o'clock and then at 10 past 10 last night, I got to 2 hours and 10 minutes in. It was like, so I typed in my pass key and then I pressed the wrong key and the whole thing disappeared on the screen. And I wrote to ChatGPT, quick, I got there and then it's all deleted. And then it said, hover the mouse over. I'm like,
7: it's going back.
20: It's forgotten. I don't have a mouse.
7: And all this, and you could have just, it's all this for photos, right?
20: Just that
2: you could just call.
7: And she showed me photos this morning. You've got 400 on your phone anyway.
20: 400,000.
7: Yeah. Why didn't you just wait to
2: just email
7: tomorrow and email them tomorrow and say, can you please resend them?
20: No, I was panicking because sometimes when you get professional photos done at these places, they leave after like they
2: what, 15 minutes?
20: Yeah. No, they do. No, I've fought with these people before.
2: Do you think the message explodes like Mission Impossible?
7: Guys, she's taken 150,000 of them just yesterday. She's showing me all these pictures. What did you?
20: I was at Waterbomb in Bali once, and
7: Waterbomb
20: I forgot.
7: Park.
20: I threw out the receipt, Waterbomb Park, and I messaged them that day. And I went, I've thrown out the receipt that had the QR code to get my photos. And they were like, sorry, we delete them almost immediately. Not helpful for people like me who lose receipts.
7: They don't care.
20: Yeah, but that's why I did all this. Yeah. Anyway, I don't think AI is cracked up to what it's meant to be.
2: No, I don't think you can use a computer.
15: Gippsland's best music.

0: How good's that? Beefy for Nick for your late drive home for your Tuesday evening.
1: Now, I was just saying last night I had an epic ChatGPT AI fail where I spent 2 hours and 15 minutes on my bedroom floor trying to work out how to get into my Hotmail account on a computer.
2: You mean your mum's bedroom floor?
1: My mum's spare bedroom floor. And remembering, that's all I was after. I was trying to get deleted items from my junk mail and it wanted me to go onto a computer for some reason.
0: And something, this is all over an accidentally deleted email from what's the place, Bubble?
1: Oh, I went to Bubble Planet yesterday and Bubble they sent Planet. Me emails of my photos and I deleted them from junk mail.
0: And as Fev said, straight away, there's many ways to skin a cat. You spent 2.5 hours on the floor taking corroded batteries out of an old mouse trying to fire up an ancient MacBook. Fev said, you just call them today, they'd send you the email again.
2: Yeah.
1: I know. Well, how's this? I came in this morning and I told Dealey Stange, Dange, you got involved?
3: Yeah, I wasn't too sure how, I didn't really trust what you said to ChatGPT, so I went in myself and just kind of rehashed what you said, and it just said, oh, yeah, you can recover these things. You just got to hit the recover button. So I went into the deleted messages, clicked the recover button, and they were there. It took me 30 seconds.
1: 30 seconds, and you found my photos. Wow. 30 seconds. 2.5 hours I wasted. It's actually
0: You're
1: hurts.
0: Getting batteries out, connecting keyboards.
1: Hey, well, how about that, though? If your batteries corrode in your mouse or your keyboard, it stuffs up your mouse.
2: Yeah.
1: That mum's
2: Imagine
1: mouse
2: Imagine all
1: is
2: the
1: done.
2: Acid and stuff oh, wow. burning off.
1: Well, I thought that. I had to.
0: Learned
1: I
0: something
1: thought
0: new
1: that's
0: today
1: all over my fingers.
0: Fifi's Tech Tips.
2: Yeah. God.
1: Martina.
0: What a great segment.
4: Hello, guys. With the Google Maps, you put the address where you want to go.
1: Yes.
4: And then when to go from A to B, and when I was driving down trying to get to that destination, it took me somewhere else.
1: AI Hello. Fail. What is that?
0: No.
1: AI thinks it knows where it's going.
0: No, her name's Martina. Martina, are you sure you haven't put the address, but you've clicked, you know, like there may be a lot of High Street. So if you want to go to 36 High Street, you've clicked the wrong suburb one.
4: No. I clicked the right one. It took me to a lot of turns and here and there, and it just took me somewhere else, and then I had to do it again over again. Yeah.
1: Martina, I'm with you. You can't trust AI.
2: Martina, what do you reckon about Google Maps? They're all watching and listening, aren't they?
4: Actually, now that we're talking on the phone right now, this phone, my mobile phone, and probably you'll find my mobile phone, they are listening right now.
1: And they're going to turn on us.
0: I heard not only are they listening, they're broadcasting this chat over the airwaves. That's what I heard.
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24: 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It's Fifi, Fev and Nick's happy hour.
0: In the world of AFL and up next, Brownlow Awards were on last night. The Brownlow winner himself is joining us next, guys.
1: Why don't the Brownlow and the Dally M's line up?
2: Because the season, NRL season, goes a week. So they're in prelims right now.
1: Yes.
2: So the Panthers are playing the Newcastle Knights and the Dolphins are playing Roosters. The Roosters.
1: Go Roosters, the my team.
2: You're a Chook. I reckon they can win it.
1: I know. How good are we?
2: I reckon they can win it.
0: Hey, you say that. This is only a new thing, though, because as of, what, 3-4 years ago, they used to line up the same night.
1: That's and what I thought.
0: The long weekend used to be Saturday, 40 years, Sunday.
2: That was before we took the bye weekend leading into the thing.
1: But I thought the fashion mags wanted them separated so they could have a week of AFL fashion, then a week of NRL fashion.
2: Well, next Monday, when the AFL's over, they have the Dally M's.
0: There you go. Well, the man himself, Nick Dacos, that won last night, is going to join us after this. He won the Brownlow. Fev, you've got a question to ask him the whole country wants to know. You think he's leaving Collingwood?
2: 100, and there's about $30 million reason why.
0: All right, let's find out what that is after this.
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1: Work of art. Yes, so that is coming on Thursday, American time, probably Friday morning for us, ahead of Madonna bringing out her brand new version of Confessions 2. It's like the remixes. She's also leading this week's MTV VMA nominations with 13 of the things. It's the Hot Hits. Keep it locked.
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4: Yes, but right now we're talking about pet psychics because this is something I've been looking into doing with my dog, dog Noni, who I know would have a lot to say. He's a very smart boy. Mm-hmm. But there's a growing trend of tarot card readings for pets in South Korea, which people have been going mad for. They've got a massively declining birth rate and they're sort of prioritizing their pets a lot. So they want to know what they've got to say. And I did say at the start of this, I'm not expecting many calls. I'm expecting a couple of really good ones. And I've been assured, Australia, we got some good ones.
0: Yeah, baby. Let's bring in Kylie on 131060. Kylie, your experience with a psychic and your pet.
5: I actually have a phone appointment tomorrow with a pet or an animal communicator.
0: Tomorrow?
5: Driving, yes. So my dog, I got at 5 months old. He's the second dog I got. They're both French bulldogs. And the other one, she is very social and out there, loves everyone. And this one is highly anxious. I've spent thousands on behavioralists. He's on medication. I can't figure out what's wrong with him. My partner can't even pat him. Aww. I'm the only one that can go near him.
4: Oh, so he was, did you say you got him at 5 months?
5: I got him at 5 months from a breeder, so I'm not too sure what's happened.
0: Yeah.
5: And I just want to try and figure out.
4: Absolutely.
5: Yeah, something
4: Kylie,
5: else
4: I can do. Do you think we could check back in with you tomorrow and see how the session went? Because I'm so interested in this. Is that all right?
5: Yeah, that's great. Yep.
0: Okay,
4: that
0: great.
4: That would be amazing.
0: Best of luck, Kylie. I'm so intrigued to hear, and I really hope that it helps because that's the really scary thing about, you know, getting them at a certain age when they've had a past already and you just don't know what's happened to make their temperament that way. So I really hope it goes well, Kylie.
5: Yeah, thank you.
4: Oh, good luck, Kylie.
0: We'll check back in tomorrow. Louise on 131060, your experience with a psychic and your pet.
6: Yes. My experience was on Christmas Day on 2/15, my bird Sunny passed away. Aww. And in February the next year, because I just wanted to see if he could come through in a psychic reading with tarot cards. Yep. Everything the lady said to me and I had written down on a piece of paper, I didn't believe her at the time. And everything she said to me came true.
0: Whoa.
6: About him. And she said that he will lay feathers at my feet. Aww. And guide me along my path to let me know I'm on the right path.
4: Aww,
6: and I kid you not, like he would, like at really difficult moments in life where I wanted to turn in the opposite direction, he'd just lay them step after step, I kid you not, feather after feather. And to say, yes, Mum, like I could hear him too. And like he'd push me like his little beating me back and guide me and tell me to do it. And got me through a really difficult time because he wanted me to get an answer to a difficult situation that I needed to have answered. And he guided me through that. And he said, Mum, he said, it's going to get worse this month. And I said, oh, you're kidding, mate. He said, no, Mum. He said, but just do your artwork and listen to the radio and that'll get you to the answer that you're going to need to get. And he was absolutely right.
4: Oh, Louise. That makes me so, that's so beautiful. See, he's always with you. I'm so proud of you.
6: He is. Oh. He was such a good guide for me because also he said, the lady said, oh, she said, I can see you holding a little baby blue bird. And I said, you're kidding, because I thought the next bird I'm going to get is not going to be, you know, I had already figured out what type of bird. And the day I rang up to order this bird, they didn't breed them anymore. And then I hung the phone up in tears and I could hear him say to me, Mum, just try one more number. And I kid you not, I got hold of a breeder in Wagga and she had a little blue green cheek Konya. And she said, his name's Baby. And when I got home, I was holding him in my hands. I'm like, oh, my God, this is the prediction that Sonny had passed on. And I was holding this little blue baby bird in my hand.
4: Oh, Louise. That's so beautiful.
0: Thank you so much for sharing that with us.
4: Yeah.
0: I think we should stay on this topic. So I reckon we check back in with Kylie, who we spoke to a minute ago tomorrow night. And, we see how we go with getting Noni on board as well. I think that's so beautiful.
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0: so into it. 15,000 of them hanging out in Houston, Texas, shouting for the Freo Dockers, man. Wild. Of course, Tame Impala continues his Australian tour in October, bringing it over here with Nina Jirachi opening for him. It's going to be great. Hey, stick around. If you self-identify as a yearner, I've got the perfect R&B song coming at you.
1: 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Carrie
2: 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G'day, Aaron. 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

0: Right across the country, the hot hits with Nick and Lauren. We are back live with Laws in a couple of weeks. In the meantime, it's Nick here. Someone's got to hold it down in Australia, you know. Hey, big news out of the Big Brother house in the UK. They're doing Celebrity Big Brother again over there. They do it really well every year. It's a big show. The house has gone into lockdown after fans launched tennis balls over the walls of the compound. So housemates were immediately ordered out of the garden and inside. Producers brought everyone inside, locked the doors. They treat any item that's thrown into the house because everyone knows where it is and it kind of backs onto some bushland, same in Australia with the dream world of it all. It's treated as a security risk, anything thrown into the house, because it could contain something dangerous. Now, it's unclear whether anything was written on or hidden inside the tennis balls, but people have previously thrown objects over the walls in attempts to communicate with housemates. Of course, they are locked off from the world. They don't know what's going on. And in the past, some fans have tried to throw stuff into them to give them secrets and tips. That's wild stuff. Hopefully that doesn't happen this year for Australia as well. With Big Brother coming back very, very soon. Keep it locked. Boys to Men joining us on The Hot Hits with Nick and Lauren in just a tick.
1: 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Back next.
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0: Nick here tonight, just solo. Loz will be back with me in the Monday after next. That's the time. So I'm just holding it down for the week. Now, I've got brand new music to play for you from an amazing band called The Beaches. You may know their song Blame Brett. This had a massive TikTok moment. They are also the band that if you've watched off campus, you know when Hannah has her laptop out and she shows Garrett that Coachella set? That's The Beaches. So they had a massive moment with that and they are back with brand new music after they toured with G Flip all around Australia last year. It was so much fun. This band is just like Los Angeles girly fun and we love it. The Beaches, this is Edge of the Earth just added to the Hot Hits with Nick and Lauren. Enjoy. She's a

0: What's up, y'all? This is Sean Stockman of Boys to Men. You're checking out the Hot Hits with Nick and Lauren.
1: Talk to me about this far into your career. Is there ever a temptation to sort of slow it down? You know, you could afford to basically finish it, but does that temptation ever come?
2: You know, it doesn't. I wouldn't say slow down. I would just say change it up. Like, I get as much appreciation performing in front of a crowd of 100 and I do 100,000.
1: Yeah.
2: Right. And if anything, sometimes it's more gratifying when the venue is smaller because it just presents a different type of intimacy and experience, not just for the crowd, but for me as a performer. So I've been frequenting a lot of friends who are jazz players and stuff in LA. I would go to some of these shows in places like the Blue Note where it just like be like 200 people or 400 or whatever. And I find that atmosphere is very cool. So, you know, it's just as cool as maybe being in front of an 80,000 capacity place. So yeah, I wouldn't say slow down, but because I think I always love to perform, but to be able to kind of like do it in smaller venues with just a guitar and some backing vocals or something like that, that's great to me. That's dope.
1: Well, you've kind of, unfortunately, you've failed at doing that for Australia because you've already had to upgrade to arenas.
2: Yeah. Which is good. We're not complaining. You know, it's part of the thing. It's the nature of the game, and we're very excited about that. You know what I'm saying? Like, I don't want anybody to get that wrong. Like, I do enjoy performing in front of a audience too.
1: You got to meet the demand, you know? If the people are keen, you will come to the people, right?
2: You got to do what you got to do.
1: That's it. You're doing amazing work with your podcast, and I really enjoy some of the conversations that you're having on there. I think you're scratching well below the surface, which is nice. I wonder for you, I feel like as a music interviewer, I learn a lot about musicianship and I learn a lot about art and the life of an artist through doing this work. What have you learned about this music thing that you've done so well for so long? What have you learned since you started doing these interviews and conversations on the podcast?
2: The people that we listen to are a lot deeper than what we think.
1: Mm-hmm.
2: These guys on and off camera, because a lot of the people that I have done the show with are friends of mine. So to be able to sit and talk to them about just some of the experiences they've all had, it's really, really fascinating. Even though we're all in the same business, our roads are completely different. And how they've acquired their success and managed to keep it in a lot of cases is really fun for me, because I get to learn more about the people who I call friends, but also people who I'm fans of. Just to hear what they've gone through, to see how they've gotten out of it, to see how they continue to maintain a level of success is always a treat for me as a guy sitting across from them. Again, they're all my friends, but I'm fans of theirs too. And allows the listener and the viewer to get conversations that they wouldn't get in the normal situation because they know me.
1: Yeah.
2: And because they have a certain type of comfort level with me. They know I'm not going to try and make a gotcha moment or something like that. That's not what it's about. It's about just learning more about who they are and why they are the way that they are.
1: That's the best way to do it. Hey, thank you so much for the time. And it's been really great to connect. And we absolutely cannot wait to have you back. It's going to be so much fun. We'll see you at the winery.
2: It's going to be a blast.
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15: Your four-day forecast for Gippsland and the valley is clear the rest of tonight. Winds easterly to 20 kilometres an hour, becoming light this evening, and overnight temperatures falling to between 1 and 7. Tomorrow, your Wednesday, sunny with some frost in the west in the morning. Light winds around the regions, though, a top of 22. Thursday, foggy in the morning, but a mostly sunny day, a top of 26. And Friday, partly cloudy with a slight chance for shower, chance for thunderstorm in the afternoon and evening too, and a top of 28 degrees. Right now, it's 7 degrees.
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10: Your 4-day forecast for Gippsland and the valley is clear the rest of tonight. Winds easterly to 20 kilometres an hour, becoming light this evening, and overnight temperatures falling to between 1 and 7. Tomorrow, your Wednesday, sunny with some frost in the west in the morning. Light winds around the regions, though, a top of 22. Thursday, foggy in the morning, but a mostly sunny day, a top of 26. And Friday, partly cloudy with a slight chance for shower, chance for thunderstorm in the afternoon and evening too, and a top of 28 degrees. Right now, it's 6 degrees.
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14: Your 4-day forecast for Gippsland in the valley is sunny today. Some patches of frost in the west this morning. Winds to 20 kilometres an hour, becoming light in the late afternoon, looking at a top of 22 degrees. Overnight temperatures falling to between 5 and 8. Before tomorrow, your Thursday, some fog around in the morning, but a mostly sunny day again. Winds to 20Ks, a top of 26. Friday, partly cloudy, slight chance of rain, chance of a thunderstorm in the afternoon and evening, a top of 28. And grand finals, Saturday, cloudy with a medium chance of showers. Winds to 25Ks and a top of 19. Currently, it's 5 degrees.
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18: My weekend was busy. Obviously I was in Canberra on the weekend, Saturday, Sunday, flew back last night, but Friday.
19: And you say obviously, not everyone would know.
18: Well, people that follow me.
19: Well, okay.
18: People that listen. And I just spoke about it 5 minutes ago.
19: I know you very well, and my brain went, why was he in? Oh, that's right. Like
18: I just spoke about it 3 minutes ago.
19: I know, but if someone's just joined us,
18: well, that's
19: the
18: on
19: AFLW,
18: them.
19: The Tigers were playing there and you won.
18: If they joined us just now,
19: oh my
18: join
19: goodness.
18: At 6. When
19: okay.
18: we start,
19: well, TCL. Let's not punish people for waking up late.
18: Yeah, I punish people when I speak. Now, I went to, on Thursday, I wasn't in the studio Friday because I was in Sydney. Mm. And I went up for the chase on Channel 7 with Laz. I told him you said hello and he was like, oh my God, I love Fifi, love Fifi. And the lady that did my makeup was the makeup artist for your wife's show, the dating show.
19: Oh,
18: Lisa!
19: I love Lisa.
18: Oh my God, I was getting my makeup done for. Obviously, it's very hard to polish a turd, but she was in there for a bit and she started trimming. She
19: Lisa's the best.
18: Half an hour she was in there, and all she did was speak about you.
19: I know, Lisa and her lovely husband Keith.
18: Yeah,
19: And then she had
17: Keith and Lise.
19: She had three boys, and he kept trying to get a Keith in because it was his family.
17: No.
19: You had to keep calling your kids Keith.
17: No, you don't.
19: And she put her foot down, Lisa. No Keith.
18: She's a lovely lady. Yeah, and she was really good because
17: Keith
18: spoke.
17: Keith the Eighth or something?
19: Yeah. His dad. Her husband's Keith. His dad's Keith. His grandfather's Keith. They're all Keiths.
17: Shut it down.
19: She stopped the Keith.
17: Wow. That's dumb anyway. Unless you're a king. Don't worry about it.
18: Yeah, you don't want to.
17: No, we all got to be Fred. No, you don't. Grow up.
18: Is it Kenneth the Third that plays for the someone? Yeah, he's the third. But she was lovely. So I spoke to her for a long time about you, and then we're like best buddies because we had something in common. And Laz has got a scotch. He's got a beautiful scotch that he gave everyone a bottle of, and we weren't allowed to, you know, allowed to drink before the show. But she brought in some glasses for us and said, "Don't tell anyone." And Manu and myself, the famous chef, on MKR, I think he's on.
19: Yes.
18: We pretty much drank the whole bottle before the show.
19: Just before it was just doing smooth. Quiz.
17: Before doing a televised quiz.
18: Yeah. And I was poo. it had nothing to do with the scotch. But I was on the chase. No, it had nothing to do with it. No,
17: so it wasn't like playing pool or table tennis.
18: The scotch had nothing to do with it. And there was the beautiful Sonia Kruger, Eddie from Channel 7, Bartholomew. And so they all went through to the final chase. And then the big dog was up. And I think I won like $6,000 or something. And then I went for the top. I was like,
19: you never go for the top. Even the smartest people never go for the top.
18: Well, it's for charity, so I just assumed that they'd.
19: So what happens is you do your fast round, and Feb got $6,000. So if he plays for $6,000, the chaser gets two steps ahead of him. If the chaser says, I'll lowball you, which might have been $1,000.
18: It was exactly
19: $1,000. So you take $1,000. And guess what? You're going to get more steps, a third step. But if you go for the top offer, which was 20.
18: No, it was 15. And then I tried to barter like I was in Bali for 25 because it was my number and they wouldn't budge.
19: So
17: give me a good price, my friend. Yeah.
18: Literally.
19: 15, you're basically saying you're as smart as the chaser because he's only one step behind you.
18: Yeah, and I got
19: one. So it meant Fev could only get one wrong.
18: Yeah, and I did. And he, the little nerd burger. God, I hate little nerds.
19: Issa,
18: and he's like, "Oh, I've been on your show." Shut up, mate. He got all of them. He got two wrong for everyone else with old stupid Manu. He got like four wrong. The chaser, mine, no, none wrong. Just bang, bang, bang. Shut up, mate. I did embarrass myself with one question. It was a question about.
19: Can you give it to me? Because
18: I don't know what the question was.
19: Dates, so I was actually supposed to be on that edition. So I really want to see what all the questions were.
18: Well, the questions were
19: how I would have gone.
18: Yeah, but you would have probably gone good, but they weren't around you because one of them was about the Carlton emblem, what the Carlton thing means.
19: Give me the question.
18: And I actually didn't even know, but I had a guess.
17: What, the Latin?
18: Yeah, I had a guess and I was right, thank God.
17: Wow.
18: So there was a question that had what audio book has now been released, Virginity into something. It was a book that was written into an autobiography, and the answers were who produced it? Mark Wahlberg.
19: What was the word virginity though?
18: You'll understand.
19: Oh, okay.
18: Kim Kardashian or Richard Branson?
19: It'll be Richard Branson.
18: Well, thanks, Einstein.
19: Because he's virgin.
18: I was like, oh, God. but I didn't read, yeah, so.
17: And then, oh, no. He's been embarrassed twice.
18: And then.
17: In multiple states with the same question.
18: Richard Branson, I just went out because I'm like, he's got an airline. Virgin. He's a billionaire. And then I was like, Mark Zuckerberg. Yep, he's maybe. And I'm like, well, I'm looking at the question. Kim Kardashian, she's not a virgin anymore. Yep. Yep. Oh, she made a tape. Oh, locking A. And then Larry's just looking at me. And it was for about a minute. And then I looked at the question again and I went,
19: too late.
18: Oh, it's Richard Brandt. Oh, virgin. And he goes, that could be the longest in the history of penny drops to realise that you made a mistake. So that's going to be embarrassing. Mm. Hopefully they don't ever air it.
19: Of course they'll air it.
18: Oh, not if I keep saying how drunk I was.
19: No. Oh, wow.
15: Fifi, Fev and Nick's happy hour.
19: Fev, you were in Sydney on Friday filming The Chase and your hair and makeup artist was a good friend of mine, Lisa, Lisa Soames. She, when I worked at Channel 7, she always did my hair and makeup and she was my go-to. Lisa's the best.
17: Lovely,
18: she
17: Lisa.
18: She loves you too. She said every time you walk into a room, you just lit it up. Aww. And everyone, I'm like, I was like, same fee.
19: Oh, wow.
18: Like, box. She said, yeah. She said, you're such a, you got an aura.
19: Oh, that's very nice.
18: She loves
19: Well, I love Lisa. And one of my favorite things, stories about Lisa, because Lisa was doing my hair and makeup before I even had babies. And she has a daughter called Ginger. And I loved that. And I remember going, oh, I want Ginger. But then, as you boys know, I couldn't have a Ginger box.
18: Yeah.
19: So my daughter.
18: Well. No, because we work with one now.
19: Yeah, well, anyway, there's some names that don't work with your surname. And Ginger, unfortunately, wouldn't work with my surname. But Lisa and I used to talk about this all the time because she had Ginger and then she had two boys. Oh, Archie, and I've forgotten the other son's name. But anyway, she had a lot of pressure on her with her boys because her husband's Keith. And Keith, you know, even for a man in his 40s, not common at the moment, would you say?
17: Yeah.
19: Well, it's sort of our grandparents, our great-grandparents' era, maybe. I don't know. Actually, 13, 10, 60, if there's any Keiths getting around. So Lisa married a Keith and he was a long line of Keiths. So over the generations going back great, great, great, great grandfathers, every time a son was born, he was called Keith.
18: Mm-hmm.
19: And Lisa's husband, Keith, was saying, if we have a boy, I need to call him Keith.
18: Mm. Is he part of the royal family or anything?
19: No, no, standard Aussie just family.
17: Keith the seventh.
19: But Lisa put her foot down. No, it's not happening. So she has stopped the line of Keiths. Oh. Which I
18: stopped the line of Brendans.
19: I don't know that there were many Brendans before you in your family.
18: I was the only one.
19: Oh, you're stopping it.
18: Yeah.
17: I got a mate of mine, Dan, and sorry to Dan's out there, but he's from about six Dans in a row. Now his son's called Dan.
19: Oh, Daniel.
18: That's so grim.
17: That's so grim.
18: Imagine if you had a kid. Well, just say you had another Fifi at home. If Daisy was Fifi and everyone's like, Fifi, you'd be like, oh, this is.
19: I know. Look, it is also very American because, like, George Foreman, he was the classic because he didn't just have one. He had six Georges.
17: Yeah.
19: So every
17: my son's
19: son.
17: George, and George.
18: And the seven's called Grill.
19: Ha ha. Yes, Dange?
20: There's not many Garistos out there, but shout out to all my Garisto family. My nonno, his name is Bruno. Mm. He named his first son Frank. And my uncle Frank named his first son Bruno, and then my cousin Bruno named his first son Frank. So they got a little back and forth.
19: Sorry,
17: I was going to point that out. Dan, you'll back this up. All Italians, because we've got some Italian cousins and stuff as well.
21: Oh, here we go.
17: They pass every whatever your grandfather's name. You have a boy, you have to name him after your grandfather.
18: Not all Italians.
19: 13, 10, 60. Can anyone let us know? Are you part of a long line of names? Have you got a name that goes right back, or even have you put an end to it? Because I do love the idea of the wife or the husband who goes, nah, that's done. But if you're from a long line of, see, we had lots of the boxes, just thinking back, we had lots of Johns and Edwards back in my grandparents.
17: No, but that's when there were four names or whatever.
19: Yeah, John.
17: You know
19: Edward
17: what I mean? There's
19: Samuel.
17: Choices now. 13, 10, 60. Are you from a long line of a certain name? Give us a buzz. We've got Daniel Donuts vouchers up for grabs as well. If you
19: oh,
17: want
19: wow.
17: Some.
19: Well,
17: that's
19: if
17: not
19: Daniel,
17: my mate, Daniel.
19: No, if someone rang through with a Daniel.
18: There'd be a few Josiahs in your Albanian.
17: There will be in the future. I'm the first.
19: Josiah's a great name.
17: I'd love a little junior.
21: You're the first Albanian.
17: Josiah Junior. I'd love to start JJ. It. I'd be the first. And then they just, for generations to come, they just all talk about me.
19: You're the only Josiah I've ever known.
17: Me too. Actually, I just, in the Early Bird show, someone called up and said they were telling me they know another Josiah.
19: For such a nice name, it's very uncommon.
17: It's starting to take off. get in on the ground floor.
15: Three voices, too many lols. Fifi, Fev and Nick.
19: We're talking names, family names, generational names. In your family, is it all the boys have to be called George through the generations? I think it happens more with boys than girls.
18: Yeah, I would say so.
17: Again, I can't think of a Stephanie Jr., Rebecca Jr.
19: Well, it was an old school patriarchal thing, really, probably from hundreds of years ago. But Jesse in Warrenwood. Morning, Jess.
22: Good morning, team.
19: Jesse, Warrenwood, great spot there.
22: It is a beautiful part of the world.
19: Yes. Now, are you from a long line of Jessies?
22: So I'm from a long line of Jays. My father's name was Giovanni Giuseppe, which translates to John Joseph.
19: Love it.
22: And I'm the third born son. The first born son is John. The second born son is Joseph. And yeah, so they wanted another Jay and I got Jesse.
19: Perfect.
18: Yeah, that happened.
19: That's a great one.
22: There's a little bit of an amazing story in there. So the three sons have four sons and their initials, Jordan, Oscar, Hunter and Nathaniel, spell out John.
17: John.
19: Oh,
22: and that
19: I
22: was
19: like
22: completely
19: that.
22: Unintentional.
19: Mm. So the Kardashians are all right.
17: Wow.
19: I like that. Actually, I like all the names in your family,
18: yeah.
19: Including your
22: Thank
19: dad's.
22: You. John Joseph. Not yeah. bad.
18: Giovanni.
19: I love Giovanni.
22: Giovanni Giuseppe, yeah.
19: I have no Italian in me, but I was going for Italian. I like Italian names. Giovanni. If I had a boy, Gianni, Giovanni.
18: Should have gone with Brendan.
19: Remember D'Artagnan? I was going with that. That's a bit French.
18: D'Artagnan.
19: I love D'Artagnan.
17: So good.
18: Is that from the show? Or?
19: It's from the Three Musketeers.
18: Yeah, yeah.
19: Thank you, Jesse.
17: D'Artagnan box.
19: A recent survey or study from a few years ago was that Gary's and Brian's were being phased out.
18: Yeah,
19: that's a shame.
17: It is a shame.
19: Strong. Gary's. Strong Aussie names. Brian. Gary.
18: Gary. I don't know about Gary. Brian. I like Brian.
17: Brian.
19: Brian. But I like Gary.
18: Gaz just sounds boring. Gary.
19: I like Gary.
17: Yeah, my sister's partner's a Gary. He'd there be mid-30s. He'd be one of the youngest Garys, I reckon.
18: That's the one you don't like, yeah?
17: No, I love him. I love Gaz. I actually love Gary.
18: Oh, yeah,
17: don't
18: yeah.
17: say it.
0: Orders up. Fifi, Fev and Nick's happy hour. You are welcome.
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12: Your four-day forecast for Gippsland and the valley is sunny today. Some patches of frost in the west this morning. Winds to 20 kilometres an hour, becoming light in the late afternoon, looking at a top of 22 degrees. Overnight temperatures falling to between 5 and 8. Before tomorrow, your Thursday, some fog around in the morning, but a mostly sunny day again. Winds to 20 km, a top of 26. Friday, partly cloudy, slight chance of rain, chance of a thunderstorm in the afternoon and evening, a top of 28. And grand finals, Saturday, cloudy with a medium chance of showers. Winds to 25 km and a top of 19. Currently, it's 5 degrees.
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15: This is Carrie and Tommy.
16: How long's too long, do you think, to still sort of have baby paraphernalia, but you don't have a baby?
17: So, I'm only going off what I know to be a thing, which is, and I think you do this, you keep a lock of your kid's hair.
16: Yes, but I mean more in everyday life, not a keepsake. I mean, it'd be like at what point do you remove the high chair from the table that you're all sitting at if your kid hasn't been in a high chair for 5 years?
17: What do you mean? Ages ago. Do you have babies coming round? Not of their own accord. I assume there's an adult bringing them. But
16: so I decided, and this is a whole nother break that I can tell you about my attempt to do something which I shouldn't have done, which was take my kids out for a family bike ride. Anyway, I went to go and get the bike and I realized that I still have a baby seat on the back of my bike and my youngest is 7.
17: Yeah, okay.
16: I don't think she's been in that. She is little.
17: I mean, this speaks volumes about how often you ride your bike.
16: No, but I do ride it and I just use it as a backpack holder.
5: Oh.
16: But then I looked at it and I thought, is it weird to still be getting around with a baby seat on the back,
17: Carrie,
16: when all my children ride their own bikes?
17: I'm going to say something that may come off as offensive, and I don't mean it to. I don't think any of these decisions are deliberate choices you're making. I've just noticed when half the time I see your car, it has a P plate on it from when Ollie's driven it. I just think you don't clean up stuff.
16: That's a bit pop calling kettle, but.
17: Yeah, no, sorry. I agree. Yeah.
16: Yes. And
17: yeah.
16: I have
17: my CD collection at home.
16: Yeah. Do you have the 6-stack CD stacker?
17: I actually, my car, I do have a stacker.
16: Do you?
17: Yeah.
16: Your car, your Sentry.
17: Yeah.
16: You've got a stacker.
17: Yeah. I've also got a tape deck.
16: Do you?
17: Yeah. That's so fun. I've also got two TVs in there.
16: What do you put CDs in it?
17: No, never. No.
16: Oh, you have to. You need the same ones on repeat. Come on. Fill them with your favourite. What would be your 6 favourite CDs to pop in there?
17: That. Any Rock Estead for stuff. Yeah. Oh, if I can get the Nut Bush over and over and over. If I can get Love Shack on repeat, please. I want summer hits.
0: This is Carrie and Tommy.
2: Carrie Bickmore and Tommy Little.
17: Because did you ever see that movie about the friends, childhood friends that grew up and kept playing the same game of tag?
16: Yes, I did.
17: Yes, and it had the beautiful quote at the start of the movie that is not from the movie. It is an old quote attributed to a playwright, George Bernard Shaw. We don't stop playing because we grow old. We grow old because we stop playing.
16: Oh, I feel like that's your mantra for life.
17: Well, I was going to bring up, I think I'm growing old. Because I think I've stopped playing as much.
16: Really?
17: Yeah, I was catching up with mates the other day, and I had this exact realization. One of my mates went to the toilet, and I said to my other mates that were at the table, I said, should we hide? And he went, and one of the girls we were with went, like, where? And I'm like, and by the time we had this discussion, he was back at the table. We used to hide from each other as adults all the time, and it is so funny. It's awful when you're the person that everyone's here for. Because the look of panic and the different reactions that happen are so stark. I remember, like, if it was me, I would always know it and start looking for people. I had one mate, and often people will get on their phone and start trying to call the people that are hiding. And because you hide somewhere where you can see what the person's doing, right, and the panic that ensues. I had one mate that came back to the table and he didn't even sit down. He just looked around, everyone was gone, and he just walked out of the pub. And we had to chase him down the street.
16: It was a game. We were just hiding.
17: Oh, he goes, I got so nervous and I thought I must have been in the toilet for ages and everyone must have left and I was too embarrassed to call.
16: I think you are the only person I know that's still a child.
17: You're
16: the guy that's leaving like notes in lockboxes in the park. You're about to go on a holiday with your best mate, a drive across America, and you're going to end at skydiving. that's young people stuff.
17: But I stopped hiding.
16: Well, do you want to play a game of hide and seek? Because that's what's happening here.
17: Go to the toilet.
16: Okay.
0: This is Carrie and Tommy.
17: Now, we used to have a Greek correspondent on this show, but it was deemed too ethnically diverse. So we swapped him out.
16: We only used to get him on air to say Terima Salata.
17: Yes.
16: Yeah.
17: We now have an English correspondent. London calling. Kizzy.
3: Yo.
17: The British Bolt. Yeah,
16: yo is in English.
3: I've come in hot.
16: You don't say yo.
17: I can. The
18: hello. Electric. How hot? Like we have to cancel the trains hot?
17: Sydney Sweeney hot?
3: Who's your favourite soccer player?
17: Ronaldo.
16: I thought you were going to say, who's your daddy?
17: Uh-huh. Mine's not Ronaldo.
18: Messi. Oh,
17: no, mine's Mbappe.
3: Mbappe.
17: Who's your favourite, Carrie?
16: I like to pick favourites. They're all pretty talented.
17: You've said before you were a Zinedine Zidane lady.
16: No, I've moved on from Zinedine.
18: What about David Beckham?
16: I do like David, but I like him in his veggie patch more than I liked him on the field.
17: What about Diego Madonna, as you called him?
16: I never called him that. It's Maradona, and I'm aware.
17: Okay.
3: So it's not George Desmond Camarussi.
17: He's in my top five.
3: Top five. He plays for the South East Dons in the UK.
17: I don't know.
3: They are very well. They're a well-known amateur team. It says here, founded by a rapper. But I thought we could play a little game.
17: Founded by a rapper.
3: Yeah. Founded by a rapper. I thought we could play a game.
18: Obviously not a very famous rapper.
3: Had to quit his job.
18: Oh no.
3: As the goalkeeper for his club.
16: Why?
3: But why?
17: Why?
3: Why do you think?
16: He's had to quit his job because he's got to go run the fish and chip shop he owns.
17: I reckon if they're an amateur club, does that mean they have sponsors?
3: They do have sponsors.
17: So yeah. Is there a chance that maybe he works for whoever the rival to their major sponsor is? Is it a conflict of interest? Or perhaps his job is actually working for one of the other clubs. And so they're like, you can't keep doing that because whenever we play them, you let all the goals through.
3: It's interesting. He does have a new job.
16: Mm-hmm. Daddy daycare. Is he got to take care of the kids?
3: No, it follows the passing of his cousin, and may they valet King Oyo Niyimba Kambamba Iguru Rikudi.
16: Oh my God, he's got to go over and run a country.
3: He is the successor and will become king of the Tuaru Kingdom in Western Uganda this week.
16: Wow.
3: After his cousin, who has been the king since he was three, died at 36.
16: That's a lot of pressure too young.
3: So the goalkeeper has now got to go back to Uganda and run the country.
17: Wow.
3: Yeah.
16: That's really cool. Wouldn't it be good if he then got a really cool team up in Uganda that could like... The take on the side. World.
3: Anyway.
17: You're sensing the start of Bend It Like Beckham 3, but Bend It Like, what was his name?
3: Bend It Like Beckham.
16: No.
17: Oh, my God.
3: He's just actually known as Big G, this guy.
16: Bend It Like Big G.
3: But he's missed the game the last weekend. He missed the FA Cup qualifiers. He said, "I appeal to all Ugandans to remain patient and allow us to perform our duties in accordance with the cultural traditions for enthroning a new king."
17: And where's Uganda getting that information? Is it on X or something?
3: Where's that's on X.
17: It? Yeah, there you go.
19: This is Carrie and Tommy.
20: Carrie Bickmore and Tommy Little.
17: It's time for a bit of surprise secret sound. Bickers, what do you think this sound is? Carrie, for a dollar. You can have a dollar. You'll get a dollar if you get it right. What do you think
16: is it is? A camera of some sort?
17: Bow, bow. Would you like to hear
16: play
17: it again?
16: Play it again. Play it again. Tape recorder.
17: It is not a tape recorder.
16: A shredder.
17: You owe me $3 now. No.
16: A shredder.
17: No, incorrect. Would you like to hear it one more time?
16: Is it a remote control car? Ooh.
17: It has a heartbeat.
16: What?
17: It has a heartbeat.
16: Is it a... what?
17: Is it a Furby? It's alive. I don't know how better to explain it.
16: I don't understand. Hmm. Is it a person's...
17: Not a person.
16: It's an animal.
17: Mm-hmm. Would you like to hear, because this animal is capable of making a lot of noises, would you like to hear, you're going to hear this, this is the one animal making these noises, and then you will hear a human who is the human filming the animal.
16: Oh, it's a bird of some sort.
17: It is. Have a listen.
21: What? You are showing off.
17: Now, I knew they
16: did
17: this.
16: But that's not a kookaburra.
17: That, no.
16: It's just a different bird.
17: It's a, what, you done burping? You good? It's just a bird. It's just a bird.
16: I didn't think you'd notice.
17: What noticed you burping into the microphone?
16: I got a Coke Zero. It's coming back up.
17: It is a lyre bird, which are famous for their ability to mimic, but I don't know if I've ever actually heard it before. Oh. And because people have obviously taken photos of it in the past, it's mimicking.
16: It knows the sound of a camera. So I wasn't far off by saying it was a camera. It did sound like a camera.
17: Absolutely, it did sound
22: like
17: a camera.
22: It must have been taking photos like a long time ago.
17: Also, did you know, because I always thought a lyrebird's name came from because it's a liar, because that's not what, because it's copying other bird noises. It's like, you're not
16: L-Y-R-E,
17: really.
16: L-Y-R-E,
17: yes. And I noticed that too when it was written on the thing. And so I looked it up.
16: Is it from an area in Tassie or something?
17: It is. That has nothing to do with the name. No, the name is based on the male's tail feathers, which when fanned out during courtship, they look like a lyre, which is an old-fashioned Greek musical instrument similar to a harp.
16: So you do remember one of our all-time Barneys on this show when I said to you, you know, because you're a bird watcher and you'd lost your mind at being called a bird watcher.
17: Your capacity for me losing my mind. I just said, no, I'm not.
16: No, you said it in a very different tone to that, first of all. Second of all, you've just brought us a whole break on birds. Is there a chance you are a bird watcher and you'd now like to come clean?
22: Well, this is technically you being a bird listener.
5: Yeah. I'm not actually even looking at it.
16: Have you opened the book I gave you yet?
5: Nah.
16: I gave you a bird watching book and I guarantee that you flipped through that book and gone,
5: guess what?
16: Oh.
5: Not once.
16: Fine.
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0: It's more origins of phrases because...
1: Words. Discuss.
0: Yes. What have we got today, Sammy?
1: Oh, you're wearing your nice jumper today.
2: Oh, thank you.
1: Is that
2: thank
1: your you. Uniqlo one?
3: Timu.
2: Oi.
1: Timu. Same thing. No, I like it. It's like a lemon yellow.
0: Once you guys are done flirting, can we focus?
4: They'll on never me? Be done. Let's yeah. just be honest.
2: You know what Carrie's doing? She was cutting to the chase. So let's cut to the chase.
1: Oh. I wasn't cutting to the chase.
4: But she was cutting someone's grass.
0: I think. That's exactly what she was doing. Actually, former employee of the show.
4: Yes.
0: Let's not forget Sammy's out of sight, screwed out the crew.
4: Out of no wonder they're a former employee.
2: How to get around cheating.
0: What?
2: Out of sight, Carrie's. Excuse.
1: Out of sight,
0: but how does that?
1: Not
0: me. How do you get out
4: no,
0: of it?
4: No, I'm not.
0: You're the other person in it.
2: But isn't she guilty of cheating? No,
1: no.
2: She's
1: no. No, I'm not. I'm not you. Her. Whatever. Not the other woman.
2: Let's cut to the chase.
1: Let's cut to the. Okay, so the phrase is cut to the chase.
0: Where, yes. did, where did it come from? Where did it come from?
4: Is okay. it to do with police car chases?
0: Oh, in movies?
4: Ooh.
0: I reckon it's going to be a movie thing of it's getting boring.
1: Let's cut to the chase.
4: Yeah.
0: Scene. Is what, that, am I vaguely right?
2: Yes. What era was it, do you think, of
1: I
2: movies?
1: Reckon the 40s.
0: I reckon it's going to be in the silent era.
2: Ding, ding.
0: Which I reckon's earlier than the 40s.
1: 20s.
0: Yeah.
1: I was going to say 20s at the beginning, and then I thought, nah, that's before the big movies, but what else? Went silent era.
0: What else did you think but not say?
1: Oh, you want me to actually tell you what
4: it'll be about
1: Sam.
4: I know. Jumper.
0: The only thing that... No.
2: It was in the silent film era in the 20s, so often there was slow romantic setups, long explanatory dialogue.
1: Which is what the ladies want.
2: Yes.
0: Boring.
2: But action-packed chase scenes were the most exciting parts.
1: So
2: people started saying, let's cut to the chase.
0: Yes. Oh, yes.
1: Well done, Sammy.
0: But what, I don't really understand how that is what it means now.
2: Because like, isn't the phrase all about,
0: oh, get to the good bit. Yeah, that's good. Well done.
1: You really didn't get it?
5: Deja vu? No, just some best bits from the other afternoon.
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4: Your four-day forecast for Gippsland and the Valley is sunny today. Some patches of frost in the west this morning. Winds to 20 kilometres an hour, becoming light in the late afternoon, looking at a top of 22 degrees. Overnight temperatures falling to between 5 and 8. Before tomorrow, your Thursday, some fog around in the morning, but a mostly sunny day again. Winds to 20 km, a top of 26. Friday, partly cloudy, slight chance of rain, chance of a thunderstorm in the afternoon and evening, a top of 28. And grand finals, Saturday, cloudy with a medium chance of showers, winds to 25 km and a top of 19. Right now, it's 4 degrees.
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7: Ahoy to me, Durio, Hamish.
8: Durio to you.
7: Ahoy to me, Makushita.
8: Durio to you, Makushita.
7: And to Jacko. You. No idea yet.
9: Not really.
8: It does seem Japanese, doesn't it? We could be. Would we be types of swords?
7: No. Good guess, though. I am the Makuuchi.
9: Are we levels reveal. Of samurai?
7: Levels of something.
8: Okay. Levels of chef.
9: Level of sumo.
7: He's got it. We are levels well done, of Jack. Sumo. Makushita, which is Jack. The lowest division of the ones I read.
9: And random again.
7: Third highest division. Currently 120 wrestlers in that. It's your first step towards becoming a professional sumo wrestler. So yeah. It encapsulates you well, button boy. And then...
9: You don't really dip your toe in, though, to sumo wrestling. You're either in or you're out, really, with the body shape, aren't you?
8: I think it's a long-term commitment, isn't it? You couldn't be an overnight success. It would be hard to be an overnight success.
7: Yeah, you've got to literally build up. Mm.
9: Yeah.
7: And you,
8: I think from a
7: butter,
8: young age, too.
9: If you get enough peanut butter in you, you can come a long way off being sumo-sized.
7: Yeah. Haim, Durio, second highest division, fixed at 28 wrestlers only. You can get... Yeah. And then, obviously, the Makuuchi, top division of wrestlers, six divisions, 42 wrestlers.
8: I suppose it's like F1, only a certain number of seats.
7: Yeah.
8: In the ring.
7: Yeah.
8: Were you the top?
7: Yes, it turned out.
8: Oh, yep. Wow. Sometimes that's just the way that the ceremonial rice will scatter.
7: I've just hit the bell.
8: I'm out, guys.
7: Ahoy also, Ham, to Ronnie from Queensland.
10: Ahoy, boys. Ronnie here. Just wanted to say thank you for the tiger head, which ended up being a whole tiger costume, to my surprise.
8: Was it?
10: It has provided so much entertainment in my fun little maternity leave life. Pranking my partner ended up getting a little bit old, so it's now extended to postal deliveries and the Uber Eats drivers. So, it's been pretty fun. Thanks, boys.
7: That's such a lovely situation.
8: Great to know it went to a good home. Was it a whole outfit? I could have sworn it was just the heads. Because the actual package was just this big sphere, but maybe it was packed in
7: with it. Well, yeah, because the other one, the head would have been the structural part
8: that needed to stay intact.
7: And then tiger outfits. You'd imagine it was just more of like a jumpsuit type thing for that.
8: That was chucked in a onesie. Yeah. That's nice of them. I never opened it because I had about 9 kilograms of masking tape wrapped around the ball.
7: A couple of things to follow up on here, Ham. First one, this one came in from Chloe Egan. You can email us anytime, hamishandandy.com. 50% of the emails go to Haim, 50% go to me. So unlucky if you're looking for Haim and you get me and I just delete it.
8: It can happen.
7: It can.
8: And, but that's also, it's the sport.
7: It's
8: the sport of contacting the show. It just shows that the final emails that get through, like people that win Ninja Warrior, or to a lesser extent, The Floor is Lava, because I think that's a bit set up. Mm. But for the people that get to the end, you know, you've passed the obstacles and you might make it to the show.
7: Chloe Egan had a follow-up when I was talking about Beck's empathy when she felt sorry for the Castrol.
9: Oh, yeah, the slow car.
7: Slow car.
8: At the Grand Prix, yeah.
7: Yes. She said, I wanted to touch base about Beck being an empath. I've never heard that term.
8: Yeah. It's like a special skill.
7: She goes, I'm with Beck. I'm one step more intense than Beck. If I chew my food on one side of my mouth, I feel sorry for the other side of have to give it a turn of chewing as well before I swallow.
8: That's deeply caring. That's tough. That's where Chloe, it's really getting in the way of life, isn't it?
7: Chloe, that's lovely. And look, if there's any more people out there with empathy emails, I'd happily read a few more of those. Hey, the other thing I had to follow up on, and because unlike Jacko, when I have a task, I put it front of mind.
8: Absolutely.
7: Do you remember which one it was, guys?
8: I've been so distracted making the hats.
7: We had a certain investment opportunity that I was meant to be following up.
8: Oh, yeah, Acai Bowls.
7: Acai Bowls.
9: Oh, right, yes.
8: Remember, Jack, you were like, I don't know how to get in on this, but we're going to invest $1,000 somehow in Acai Bowls? Because back in the day, that was the amount we invested in two Bitcoins when we thought they were at the sky-high price of $500 each.
9: Yep. Yes. I hope this is not the same email that you're about to read, but someone DM'd me to say he imports Acai and we're right on the money.
8: Scam, scam, scam. You just had to send me the $1,000, Jack. I really hope you didn't. Yes. I actually know Mr. Acai. For $10,000, I could introduce you.
7: So I had someone at the footy the other day say to me, hey, where are we at? What are we investing in? People are chomping at the bit.
8: Mate, this could be the next like GameStop.
7: Yeah.
8: Like
9: we could artificially pump Acai. Yeah.
8: Well, I didn't say that, Jack, but I'm just saying profits could be made.
7: So I went to my finance team and said, hey, can you please look at Acai for us and give us a report?
8: We've told you before, you've taken one home loan out with us. Please, please stop treating us like you're on Succession. We're a mobile banking unit. You can't keep calling us out here under the promise of a new home loan.
7: They came back with no recommendations, right?
8: Yeah.
7: And I said, oh, cool, can you just tell me who the major players are?
8: Mm. Yep. Oakberry.
7: This came back. The major key players listed in the Cyberry Market Report, this is as of this month, are their following companies: Zambezin, Acai Roots, Acai Fruity with a double O-T-Y.
8: Are these shops? No. Or are these companies that import it?
7: No, these are just, it just says key players. So I guess they're just big Acai.
8: They're moving a lot of berry.
7: Mm. Yeah. Nativo Acai, Acai Exotic. I suppose that's like a bit more.
8: Seems that if you are in the game, you definitely put the word Acai in your name.
7: Mm.
8: Like it's not just like KJL Imports or whatever.
7: This one breaks that. Jamba Juice Incorporated.
8: Oh, see, I reckon they've gone to America because that's the big, that's like America's boost.
7: Mm. Sun Food, Phytonutraceuticals, the Naked Juice Company. None of them we could invest in. They're all private.
8: Yeah. This is the tough game.
7: The biggest publicly listed company that they could find that's invested in Acai is the Coca-Cola company.
8: Okay.
7: So the only
8: thing... I wouldn't say it's a huge part of its portfolio.
7: No. So from an investment standpoint...
9: No, I say no to Coke is so popular. How people already know about it. It's not like we're getting in on the ground floor of Coca-Cola.
8: We wouldn't be, yeah. We'd have to be upfront about that. We're going to give you a stock recommendation here, but it ain't a small cap. This business is well known.
7: Mm.
8: It's the Coca-Cola company.
7: So
8: Warren Buffett loves Coca-Cola. Like I think owns a large chunk of the company, and it's like he's like one of his like legendary stocks.
9: But again, so, but not, he was probably like he
8: got in earlier than us. Yeah. Far earlier than us. Far, he's about 150. So yeah.
7: As far as the investment in something, I think it's going to be hard, but I also don't like the idea of going back to Jack's DM saying, "Here you have $1,000. What could we have?"
9: Mm. Maybe your size not it then.
8: Oh, hang on. You're the oracle. You're the first. You're the one whose gut we're meant to be following. Let's not get talked out of this, because back in the day when Bitcoin was around and we were like, it was hundreds of dollars, we could have easily talked ourselves out of it.
7: Yeah.
8: But you do have to hold it for a significant period of time.
7: So all I want to say is,
8: Would we be upset? Would we be upset? I mean, the most you're going to see a huge company like Coca-Cola move, like even in a glorious year, is, I don't know, 10 to 30% would be enormous.
7: Yeah.
8: If it's coming off a low.
7: Yeah.
8: I mean, that's not a terrible return.
9: But what we loved about Bitcoin it was just astronomical.
8: Yeah, to the moon.
7: Yeah,
8: of course.
7: Yeah.
8: We all love Bitcoin.
7: Yeah. Yeah. Yeah, that's why we're a bit annoyed that you lost the...
9: Oh, mate, I'm annoyed at that every day. Every day.
7: Every day.
8: I wondered if you thought about that.
9: Hamish actually asked me on the phone the other day. He said, "How have
8: we not? We shouldn't. But don't bring this up with Jack. You do see that Bitcoin price just absolutely shooting the lights out." And
9: I know. Now there's no finding it. Every now and again, I just think like, where haven't I checked? Where haven't I checked? But now we live in a completely different house. So
7: if you didn't find it in the move,
9: yeah,
7: checking, you'll find it in your brain.
9: No, impossible. Okay. Impossible. sorry, bad news.
8: It's only money.
9: But now so much.
8: Yeah, it's only so much money.
9: Don't you find it so frustrating? It's like the next Bitcoin is out there. The next Bitcoin is out there, and we don't know what it is.
8: And the current Bitcoin is out there,
9: and we don't know what that is.
8: Don't know where that is. So much to be gotten. So many missing pieces that need to be had.
7: And you had some of your friends, Bitcoin.
9: And we don't know where that is.
7: when you think about it, each day, do you think about me?
8: Never.
7: Or?
8: You would never think
9: no,
8: about
9: it. No, because I do. Honestly, I think about my happiness. Like, I picture me finding it. I think of my happiness. And then I also think of, I'll imagine the feeling of telling Andy and seeing his happiness.
7: Yeah.
9: I haven't forgotten you.
8: Jack, you lost 7. Andy lost 0.19 or something. You're never thinking you as lost if. Seven.
9: I did sell some of those. I think I lost a bit over 1 Bitcoin by the end.
7: Still a lot.
9: Yeah.
8: I was thinking 7.
7: 7's a lot.
9: I wouldn't.
8: That's why we invented the 8-coin coin, so we had one more Bitcoin.
9: Yeah, that's right.
8: So at one stage you had 7, but you did sell them.
9: I did sell some when we were doing the house renovation, and I realized I couldn't do it all myself and that we needed to get contractors in.
7: How great.
9: Yes.
7: Isn't that amazing?
9: Yes. If I was losing, like, because that would be $700,000.
8: I'm having a total change of mind here. I was just like, how's Jack? He has absorbed a $700,000 loss like an absolute champion. Now, 100's still a lot, but it's a different game than me. Then you lost nearly a million dollars.
9: Almost $1 million. No, that would be harder to swallow. And that's why I hate seeing it go up. Sorry, we're not having fun anymore, are we?
8: I thought we were done several minutes ago. Get it out. Safe place.
7: Just so you know, there's the person we don't talk about.
8: Yeah.
7: Right?
8: You probably have saved that amount of money, Jack, over time from the person we don't talk about.
7: No, the reason I'm bringing that up, Ham, is if he loses that...
9: Oh, my. Imagine.
8: We have a very sad weasel on our hands then, won't we?
7: Let's tread carefully.
8: Why is that weasel dragging itself around in a flood of tears? That weasel's got a hard luck story.
7: I think we should move on.
9: We need some
8: acai leads. Yeah, better than should we put a little bit in Coke? Now I feel like it's going to boom.
7: No.
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13: 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I'm gonna make

0: It's
1: a really good
2: point. I'm shocked at myself that I didn't even notice.
1: I think your brain unconsciously did notice. And that's the layer it works on. I still do want the ice cream.
2: You still want the ice cream?
1: Yes.
0: And do you know what? I actually promised that hat to someone. Oh, no, you can have that hat.
2: Really?
0: Yeah. That's yours.
3: Okay, thank you.
2: Thank you so much.
3: Thank you, man.
2: I appreciate it.
3: Where are you from, Mia?
2: Germany.
1: Das ist sehr funny.
2: That was right.
1: Bitte schön.
2: Dankeschön.
1: Bitte schön.
3: Thanks, man. Enjoy the hat. Handmade.
1: Oh, yes. Okay, another successful prank. For the record, I'm 100% certain that Mia knew she'd been pranked once she fully understood what was going on. And no doubt, this will be a day she will never forget. 10 out of 10, boys. Another prank victim.
3: Congratulations, guys. Yeah, well done.
1: No, well done to you guys. Yeah,
0: I thought we just had to pull the ripcord at the end.
1: And when she realised that she had, that she noticed, how much did we get her?
3: Oh, it was huge. When she realised that she should have noticed.
4: Yes. That was the look on her face
1: when she realised she should have noticed. That's what you get into the prank game for. Maybe we're back.
3: Yeah.
1: Hamish and Andy. Mm. A new original pranksters. And you.
3: Captain
1: Normal. We'll need you to brush up.
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4: Your four-day forecast for Gippsland in the valley is sunny today. Some patches of frost in the west this morning. Winds to 20 kilometres an hour, becoming light in the late afternoon, looking at a top of 22 degrees. Overnight temperatures falling to between 5 and 8. Before tomorrow, your Thursday, some fog around in the morning, but a mostly sunny day again. Winds to 20Ks, a top of 26. Friday, partly cloudy, slight chance of rain, chance of a thunderstorm in the afternoon and evening, a top of 28. And grand finals, Saturday, cloudy with a medium chance of showers. Winds to 25Ks and a top of 19. Right now, it's 4 degrees.
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16: Ahoy to my septicemic, Hamish.
1: Ooh, that's bad. That's not a compliment.
16: No.
1: That's blood poisoning.
16: Ahoy to my bubonic.
1: Oh, they're plagues.
16: Yes. And I'm pneumonic.
3: How do you differentiate a plague?
16: Bubonic plague is caused by bacterium.
3: Yep.
16: Flu-like symptoms. Septicemic is a systemic disease involving infection in the blood, as Hamish just said.
1: Yeah, had it in my ankle earlier this year.
16: Yeah.
1: Shout out to antibiotics. Probably appreciate you and what you have done for us.
16: Probably got bitten by an infected flea.
1: I didn't.
16: Always.
1: I had an open wound in water. And I actually had an open...
16: flea just snuck in, I reckon.
1: I might have got done by an aqua flea, but I had an open wound that I then was taking to Harbour Beaches in Sydney to, under my assumption...
16: Yeah, saltwater.
1: Saltwater kills germs.
16: Yeah.
1: And then I went to the doctor and went, why is my ankle so puffy? She went, oh my God, it's gone septic. That's poisoning. It's got into your joint. I'm glad you got onto this because you can die from this.
16: Well, it's always fatal unless untreated.
1: Yeah.
3: Oh my God.
1: Well, it's one of those ones where like 100 years ago before antibiotics, you're dead from a scratch.
16: Yeah.
1: There's just 100, or you're losing your leg.
16: Yeah.
1: Week of antibiotics, good as gold. But I went to the, I was like, I can't believe it's got infected. Like, I did get this kind of, I was on the top of my, where the foot hits the ankle on the top side.
16: Yep.
1: Like, yeah, I had this skin come off, but I've been going in the ocean to wash it out. She's like, don't go in the ocean. That's filthy.
16: Oh, I would have done the same thing.
1: No, it's not. And then I go, no, because, and I just realized this is my error. I was about to say, my dad told me. And I was like, uh-oh. This is one of those things that Noel's put in my head from a kid.
16: Yeah.
1: As soon as you get a cut, go in the ocean.
16: Wash it out.
1: You'll never need a doctor again. Just go in the ocean for every kind of cut or abrasion, and it got infected from that.
16: Jack's the most famous of us.
1: The bubonic plague.
16: The bubonic, Black Death back in the 14th century. Took out 50 million people.
3: Sorry about that.
16: Yeah, thank you for the apology.
1: seemed a bit casual.
16: And then mine's more of a lung infection, shortness of breath.
1: Yep.
16: Yeah. Good fun start. Ahoy also to Kurt from Perth, who used the very easy-to-use system, hamishandy.com, to tell us what he's been up to.
17: Ahoy, Hamish, Andy, and little boy Jack. It's Kurt from Perth here.
1: He's just a little boy.
17: On the weekend, I drove off from home and left a basket of pegs on the back of my car, which has now been strewn all over the road, and I've lost them, couldn't find them, so now I've just got a bunch of pegs sitting on the ground at home, don't have a peg basket. Just hang up my washing with the pegs, throw them on the ground afterwards. Fast and loose, baby.
1: It's not going to upset Andy in there.
16: Grab another basket, mate. Grab another peg basket.
1: If time permits. In my head, that would be the thing, just to go, who's leaving the house to go on a peg basket mission? If I remember when I'm near the peg basket store to get one, maybe I'll get it, but unlikely you're ever getting another basket. Yeah. And look, he's got a system that works. He knows where the pegs go. They go on the floor.
16: They go on the ground.
18: I need a dollar, dollar, dollar. That's what I need. Hey, hey.
16: Can I stress?
1: I was going to say, this must be so confusing for our listeners because we are known for announcing grand plans with short timelines that then get too crunched, peter out, and we're not able to achieve what we were hoping to achieve.
16: Mm.
1: Here's one thing we gave ourselves a 2-year breathing period on. We, by all rights, we should have been feet up for 6 months.
16: Well, what I'm thinking is we go feet up after this week, Because
1: it's been down.
16: It's not going to be a peter out. We've got a 2-year timeline. We're not going to talk about this for a while, but I've got this update for us. First of all, where we left things, we were going to get a note to Jim Chalmers, the Treasurer of Australia, to his hairdresser, who would then pass it on. It had to be on a card that couldn't be reusable, so he couldn't use it, so it wasn't couldn't be interpreted as a gift, because we don't want to be a bribe. I did send off the note.
1: Great.
16: I wrote it from Hamish, Nanny and Jack. This is what I've written, guys. Hopefully the tone is correct. Hi, Jim. Please enjoy this card that can't be reused, so it cannot be deemed a gift, hence it can't be construed as a bribe. Hope you're enjoying your...
1: Don't even say the B word to a politician.
19: Oh, that's what he said.
1: That's fine. Get going.
16: Then I tried to just buddy her up a little bit. Hope you're enjoying your haircut. That style you've chosen really suits you. And I think we'd agree that it does.
1: We did agree. I think we did agree that it was it was either the hairdresser or him or them in collaboration had come up with a good look.
16: Yes. Anyway, it'd be great to be on a dollar coin. Cheers. Hamish, Annie and Jack. So just pop that in.
1: I guess it has a bit of assumed knowledge maybe built in there.
16: It would be just cool to be on one.
1: Seeds planted, he's been inceptioned. There's no two ways about that.
16: So that's with his hairdresser now. He didn't come in last month, but I did notice at budget time
20: he had a haircut. You reckon? So he wouldn't go into the budget.
1: I would say he could have a Canberra emergency person. Remember how we were saying this?
16: That's true.
1: This is a very in touch move from him in his electorate to go and sit in the chair, gas bag in the salon, find out what's going on the streets. But he might have, people that go, listen, let's give you a little snip. This is your biggest gig of the year.
16: Yep.
1: Budget time. Where did we land? Did we talk about going for the coin?
16: Mm.
1: Did we talk about paying for the coin ourselves?
16: Yes.
1: Yeah, right.
16: We can do that, I think. I mean, I think I just want to know the minimum run. Because unlike the pizza lotto hats, it was too big.
1: It was 16 million, wasn't it?
16: Let's pause this conversation and come back to it because I want to throw something else at you.
1: Okay.
16: Comedian and friend of ours, Troy Kinney, he texted me yesterday.
1: Yeah.
16: He said, bought something with cash for the first time in years and got this dollar back in change today. They can't be serious.
1: Don't tell me it's us.
16: I've just...
1: Little beauty. That's why he's being quiet. He wanted to surprise us. That is so nice, Jim.
16: Yes.
1: That's so nice. And with all the budget stuff he had to organise too,
16: sadly
1: that's
16: not
1: impressive.
16: Us. I've just texted you the same picture that Troy sent me.
20: All right, is it the ice Vovo?
16: Yes.
20: It's a biscuit.
1: Vovo.
16: It's
1: biscuit.
16: It's just a biscuit.
1: It's literally done to it too, because they realise there's not enough visual excitement with a biscuit. It's a biscuit with like a swirly design behind it.
16: It's literally a biscuit on a coin. It just says $1 iced Vovo. That's what it says.
1: Is that counterfeit? It does. It's that not doesn't look like Australian money.
20: No, I know what that is. I know what it is. They did a series of A to Z Australian icons. And I guess it was hard to come up with.
1: No, that's the
20: I.
1: See that bar? I was like, what's that bar doing there?
16: I thought it was for
1: that's
16: one.
1: That's an I.
16: See, come on.
1: Come on.
16: They're carrying on
1: so
16: about
1: you guys
16: how
1: admit. You admit that sometimes you just don't know what to put there.
16: They carry on about how prestigious this is and they've just put a biscuit on it.
1: Although, here's the worry. If they're doing so like iconic Australia stuff, because I'm like, what else would you do for I? Ian Thorpe springs to mind, but he is alive. That's it worries me that they would go a biscuit over Ian. over the man that lit up the pool at the Sydney Olympics.
19: That is a worry.
1: Biscuit wins over that. I mean, surely too, if you're giving it to a biscuit, if tea isn't Tim Tam, there will be hell to pay. There will be absolute hell to pay.
16: Can you look up what the...
1: Because Ice Vovo is not our best biscuit.
16: Is
1: K Kingston?
16: Is K Kingston?
1: Because there are several biscuits better than an iced Vovo.
16: Koala, fair enough. I suppose the koala is slightly more iconic. Gee, it pays
1: fair
16: to
1: enough.
16: Be Not that iconic with Stitch Up for the
1: Kangaroo,
16: letter,
1: though.
16: Doesn't it?
1: Stitch Up for the Kangaroo.
16: Kangaroo. I know
1: they're
16: not.
1: They're actually on the normal one.
20: Yeah, so they're on it all the time. They're
1: actually
20: on it all
1: about
20: the time.
1: About time the kangaroos were given a break.
16: Can you send me the list, Carls?
1: All right, let's just do an absolute speed round, Andy. Ando, you go through speed
16: Have
1: round.
16: You got Jack there?
20: No, Carly's saying they change every year.
1: What else are you putting in for H?
16: H. Hamish and Andy.
1: That's all we ask for.
20: Yes.
16: They do it every year. Yeah, Carly's spot on. They're doing
1: Why
16: it every
1: Why hasn't anyone got onto this? Yeah. Can you just get us last year's?
16: Or
1: and
16: P
1: go,
16: for podcast. Or we W for weasel.
1: Can you just go through fast, Ando?
16: Yes.
1: You say what it is, and Jack and I will say, do we rank higher or lower than that thing?
16: Oh, for all
1: Hamish
16: of them?
1: Andy podcast, and let's just be brutally honest, do we rank higher or lower in terms of worthiness to be on a coin
16: yep.
1: than that thing?
16: Than the list. Okay,
1: this
16: the
1: could
16: list.
1: Come across as a bit arrogant, but... I've got I the think list it's here. Just fair. Try and be impartial, Jack.
20: Yep. Gut feeling only.
1: Okay. Gut
20: yep.
1: feeling. They're not yep. trying to be narcissists. We're mm-hmm. just trying to get an understanding of what you got to do to get on the coin. Go.
16: A is three people holding banners that say Aussie, Aussie, Aussie. It's not a thing, really. It, I mean, are they
20: this
16: saying
20: a popular fine. Chant?
16: Are they saying
1: fine.
16: A chant?
1: Fine. Yeah, fine. Yeah, I'm waiting to that. Yeah. Fine.
16: B, yeah. book, B, bush rangers.
1: Well, that's like, should that's we celebrate them? That is iconic Australian, yeah, okay. but I'm pretty sure Ned Kelly would have got his own coin before. So have we covered off on them? Name
20: you're
1: the
20: right
1: other...
20: about them being bad guys.
1: Bad guys. Let's not forget they did steal and kill people. So, yeah. Jack, name the other four in the top five bush rangers of all time.
16: True.
20: I suppose he has a bulk brother.
16: Okay, C, cockatoo, we'll give them that. This is interesting. D, Daryl Lee, and they've just got some chocolate.
1: No. If he's on, we're on.
16: Yeah, I agree. Echidna, we'll cop it. Although
1: already on the
20: five centre.
1: On the five centre?
16: Yeah.
1: Scraping. We're just saying you're scraping.
16: F, farmers.
1: Okay, that's good. Not going to argue
16: farmers
1: that.
16: Farmers in general.
1: Love farmers.
16: G, Great Ocean Road.
1: Yeah. It wasn't good. I suppose wasn't it a big civil project that got everyone got together?
16: This is the one that we
20: could be on.
1: It's basically this is us versus them. Yeah. Us versus them.
16: Huru with a guy waving.
20: Oh, that's so bad.
1: In hell. Nah.
20: Huru.
1: If it had been Hoodoo Gurus, yes, they're better than us.
16: They're a great band.
1: Great band, not Hoodoo.
16: Hoodoo. Wow.
1: Look, and here's the thing. Nothing really against Hoodoo in isolation. If someone says it, that's great. But as evidence that there's room for 1 year to give us a slot in the H's, that tells me they've been struggling for H's for a while.
20: I got another idea. Surely they're running. What do they do for X?
16: X.
20: Because they got that's the hardest.
1: That's always. And you look in any kid's book, and just before you turn the page, you're like, well, we're about to see a bunch of xylophones and X-rays here.
16: It's Crux, C-R-U-X.
1: Okay.
16: Which is more commonly known as the Southern Cross. Well, I think they've invented that.
20: Okay. So what if
1: this poor barrel, it's being scraped so hard.
20: What if we have two people bowing across each other that makes the letter X?
1: Jack.
20: Because we know they're going to be desperate for X. It's almost impossible to fill.
1: That is a great plan X. Yeah. Like, that's a great second cell. If you're not giving us H, what if we made our bodies into an X?
16: That's a great plan, Jacko. Yeah,
1: really good. The weasel, don't you think the weasel won't be in there? It'll just be much smaller so as not to distract the eye. But a very selfless weasel plan too, that's reduced it to two people.
16: I like that. It's like, and the X, it's like the seat at a concert that you can't sell. It's like behind the scoreboard or something. No one wants it. Let us have it.
1: They're going for words that have X's in them.
16: Yeah.
1: Exactly. Like, you know, if they're going for like, Nicole Kidman for X, she's Tom Cruise's X. Like, we're getting pretty desperate.
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0: cynics, and I'm like, all right.
1: Do they say this while sitting in a sauna?
2: They're all chatting, right? Yeah, they're all chatting. So, exactly. But this is the bit where I guess you evolved in a hot environment. Then, and to this point, you're like, whatever works for whoever, that's fine. Then the guy goes, man, this, the alpha dog who's kind of leading all these like big prophecies. This is where I'm like, I think this culture's getting a little bit out of hand. He goes, bro, you know what the biggest scam is? Glasses. Like, bro, glasses to make your eyes better. They make your eyes weaker because your eyes get, and then the other guy, bro, exactly. I threw away my glasses. And then he's like, for real, man. And the guy goes, I threw away. Now I see perfectly.
1: No.
2: And I'm like, hang on. Now we're veering into like products that do help people overcome something. And then the alpha dog, his main argument goes, man, you don't see birds flying around with glasses. Because you don't see any animals wearing glasses. I was like, yeah, well, we don't see any animals doing chemotherapy either, but like we have, like, we don't see donkeys driving cars, but we have seen some, we as humans, we have made some things that benefit us. But they were just like, as soon as that argument came in, like, it's not natural. Everyone was like,
1: yeah,
2: 100%. Yes. If it was, horses would wear glasses. And then I would wear glasses if I saw a horse wearing them.
1: Tough for a bird to get glasses though, because there's no nose to like have the bridge.
2: Sure, even if there were avian optometrists.
1: And I think, aren't their eyes quite wide for a bird?
3: Yeah, they're on the side of the head.
2: Depends if they're true. Like you've got owls who are predators. Like, I think predators have the front-facing eyes, binocular vision, and then the other ones are, the ones that are worried about predators have the side eyes. So even so, I take
1: your
2: point.
1: So the market split. So it's hard for the manufacturer.
2: Oh, and then how do they pay for them? And so many.
3: How do they even know about them?
2: So many barriers for birds to evolve into a glasses-wearing species. Yes. And then even then, if they wanted them and had the money and could communicate, who's grinding the lenses?
1: Yeah, exactly. The other part is I imagine then they'd have to manufacture a pair of glasses that looks like headphones.
2: For different, well,
1: because
2: you know how
1: their eyes are on the side, it'd come across a top band with two kind of lenses over the side.
2: Yeah. Well, that's it. I mean, that's the thing. It'd be different. You got horses for courses. You got glasses, different specs for different birds.
1: Yeah.
2: You'd have to adapt to the bird.
1: Yeah. Yeah.
2: I don't think that's the reason that they never evolved to use glasses. No. I think some of them just have bad eyes. They probably would love glasses. That's something I wouldn't mind seeing this guy experiment with a bit more. Leave a selection of glasses out in the wild and see if the sunbirds take them up and they enjoy them.
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7: Good morning, I'm Dusty Fitzpatrick. The Reserve Bank warns unemployment might have to rise to 5% to bring down consumer prices and inflation back into its target range. The warning comes ahead of an expected interest rate hike next week. Governor Michelle Bullock says the labour market will need to soften to ease price pressures.
8: An unemployment rate of, say, 4.5% at the moment. At the moment, we think that's a bit tight. You know, between 4.5 and 5 will probably take enough heat out of the labour market that it'll ease pressure on inflation.
7: The Trump administration has issued a rare public rebuke of Australia's proposed digital duty of care, warning the policy amounts to global censorship. Washington claims forcing tech platforms to alter their algorithm threatens protected speech and has called on the Albanese government to exclude US social media platforms from the rules. Australia's diesel stockpile has fallen by 20% to a 31-day supply as storage limits hit full capacity. The federal government has paused its subsidised fuel shipments while global oil prices surge past $100 a barrel. The superannuation industry has hit back at a proposal to let home buyers use their super as collateral for a mortgage. Liberal Senator Andrew Bragg says it would give people access to home loans without directly withdrawing from their retirement savings. The proposal is not official opposition policy. Super Members Council Chief Executive Misha Schubert says the money needs to be left alone.
9: Around 80% of Australians say super is going to be absolutely critical for their income in retirement, and that Australians are really clear that super's got one job, and that's to be their income in retirement.
7: A woman's been charged with the murder of her child in the New South Wales Blue Mountains. Police say she stabbed her three children in the car before turning the knife on herself. A five-year-old died at the scene while two others are in hospital in a critical but stable condition. The 42-year-old woman is also still in hospital. Victoria Police is investigating after shots were fired at a man from a vehicle in Melbourne's north. The 28-year-old wasn't physically injured in the incident at Greenvale. Officers have been told the man was getting out of his car when the shots rang out. And Australian children's author and illustrator Terry Denton has died at the age of 76. He's best known for the popular Treehouse series. Checking the markets, the Dow Jones is trading down 168 points. The Nasdaq is trading up 108 points. One Australian dollar is buying 71.14 US cents.
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7: Brisbane Lion Lachie Neal will miss Saturday's AFL Grand Final against Fremantle after his ban for striking was upheld. Jack Fenwick reports.
11: After over 2 hours of submissions and over 2 hours of deliberations by the tribunal, Lachie Neal has failed to overturn his suspension. The 33-year-old hit with the ban for an off-the-ball strike on Hawthorn's Jack Ginnivan in Saturday's prelim final. It will be his first suspension in his 320-game career, and it comes ahead of one of his biggest. Neal will now watch his former side Fremantle and the side he won the past two premierships with battle out for history at the MCG. The club can appeal. Jack Fenwick reporting.
7: Fremantle coach Justin Longmuir has been named the Coaches Association Senior Coach of the Year, and Roosters halfback Sam Walker has been named at halfback for Friday's NRL preliminary final against the Dolphins. That's the latest news and sport.
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12: Your four-day forecast for Gippsland in the valley is sunny today. Some patches of frost in the west this morning. Winds to 20 kilometres an hour, becoming light in the late afternoon, looking at a top of 22 degrees. Overnight temperatures falling to between 5 and 8. Before tomorrow, your Thursday, some fog around in the morning, but a mostly sunny day again. Winds to 20 km, a top of 26. Friday, partly cloudy, slight chance of rain, chance of a thunderstorm in the afternoon and evening, a top of 28. And grand finals, Saturday, cloudy with a medium chance of showers, winds to 25 km and a top of 19. Right now, it's 4 degrees.
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1: Good morning, it's Daniel Brewer with your Gippsland News and Sport. Homicide Squad detectives are continuing to investigate the circumstances surrounding the death of a man in Maffra on Sunday night. Police arrived and found the 36-year-old man of no fixed place of address deceased at the scene. The other man, a 46-year-old from Maffra, was taken to hospital under police guard. He was later interviewed by detectives and has been released pending further inquiries. Anyone with information is urged to contact Crime Stoppers. Members from the Wellington Highway Patrol conducted an early morning operation targeting commuters within the Wellington Police Service area. Pat Gordon reports.
13: The offences included 56 speeding infringements, 4 drug drivers and 1 drink driver. An 18-year-old learner rider had his motorcycle impounded after allegedly performing a mono in front of police while failing to display L plates or wear a high-vis vest. 3 tradies travelling to work at 7 a.m. returned positive test for methamphetamine or MDMA. Police also intercepted a suspected driver taking her children to school and an e-bike rider travelling at 57 k's an hour who returned a positive breath test. Pat Gordon, Ace Radio.
1: Gippsland Water have invested $3.4 million over the past year renewing ageing water and sewer infrastructure across its service area. Managing Director Sarah Cumming says nearly 4 kilometres of water mains have been replaced.
14: We're replacing and renewing the water and sewer pipelines. It's part of a 5-year program and it aims to improve system reliability across the service area. In the past 12 months, we've renewed 3.9 kilometres of water mains, and that's supported customers in Sale, Yallourn North, Moe, Trafalgar, Traralgon and Morwell.
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1: The GipStar Award winners for July and August have been announced. Emily Wagstaff of Bryagalong is the Junior July winner for an outstanding year in equestrian show jumping, while the Open winner is Sue Downey of Traralgon for croquet. The August Junior winner is Xavier Gray from Stratford for swimming, while the Open winner is Jimmy Love for hockey, recently notching up his 400th goal. That's the latest in local news and sport.
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1: 6 degrees in Melbourne, a sunny day, a maximum of 19. It's 6 o'clock. Good morning, I'm Madeline Burke. Lachie Neal has failed in his bid to play in the grand final. Eddie Summerfield reports.
2: Challenging a one-match ban for a gut punch on Jack Ginnivan, Brisbane's case was threefold, arguing it wasn't a strike, rather a bump or body check. Impact was low and not medium, and Lachie Neal's exemplary record of not being suspended in 320 games should be taken into account. The Lions challenging the tribunal to find a single frame of the vision that shows the Lions midfielder's fist in Ginnivan's abdomen. But after 4.5 hours, the tribunal deemed the strike intentional, upholding the one-match ban. The Lions can appeal the decision, and if that's unsuccessful, Lachie Neal will miss Saturday's grand final against Fremantle. Eddie Summerfield, Melbourne.
1: A man has been targeted by a gunman outside a home in Greenvale. It's believed 6 shots were fired at the 28-year-old who was getting out of his car on Galileo Place around 6 last night. The man wasn't injured, but the gunman and 2 others sped off. The same home was targeted a few weeks ago with the firebombing of a car parked in the driveway. The Royal Children's Hospital will have 20 new emergency beds ready in November, but says it won't have the staff to open them. A leaked memo from the hospital's emergency medicine director claims the state government rejected a request for extra operational funding despite record numbers of 6 children flooding to the health service. The memo, obtained by The Age, says staffing shortages are already affecting the standard of care the hospital can provide. A woman is fighting for life after she was thrown from a vehicle that crashed and rolled at Thomastown. The woman was a passenger in a car that collided with another vehicle on the Metropolitan Ring Road yesterday afternoon, causing it to roll several times. The driver of the vehicle, a 21-year-old man, was taken to hospital with non-life-threatening injuries and was later arrested. Jetstar staff won't charge customers a host of fees today as part of a union campaign for better pay and conditions. Workers will waive or record a zero fees for excess baggage and seat changes. Australian Services Union spokesperson Scott Cohen says it's not a decision taken lightly.
3: But we're pleased it's something that we can do that won't impact the travelling public, but it will impact Jetstar's bottom line and demonstrate to them the value of the work that our members perform day in, day out to keep the company flying.
1: Taylor Swift has announced a new song, her first since her wedding. Patient Zero will be released on Friday. In finance, the Dow Jones is down 153 points this morning, the Aussie dollar buying 71.1 US cents.
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1: The AFL is still weighing up if Fremantle will be able to use wharfy time. The bells have been rung late in 2 games this season. The Dockers using it to bring the crowd into the game. AFL Chief Executive Andrew Dillon telling Fox Footy a decision on wharfy time and after goal songs is still being considered.
5: We're just working through the finer details of that with both of the clubs at the moment about, because the grand final, we don't have a home team per se. It's a neutral game. So how those goal celebrations play out, how a potential for wharfy time might be. We've just got to dot some I's and cross some T's there.
1: In cricket, India has avoided an embarrassing defeat to Japan in a one-off T20, winning by 2 runs, both sides restricted to just 5 overs each. And that's the latest in news and sport.
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6: Good morning, it's Daniel Brewer with your Gippsland news and sport. Forest Fire Management Victoria says planned burning is continuing across the region, with a 6-hectare burn planned for Clifton Creek on Waterholes Road in the coming days. The burn will only proceed if weather and forest conditions are suitable. Residents in the area are being warned they may see or smell smoke and should watch for fire crews and follow their directions. Truckies and truck companies across Gippsland are crying out for government support to help them beat the price of diesel. Wade Lewis from the Livestock, Bulk and Rural Transport Association says ultimately most retail stock arrives by truck and the prices will hurt everyone.
7: Today, they're collecting $27 billion a day in GST. So their government says they can't help. Well, I think they can. And we're calling on them to step forward and do this because they have to, because the consumer, everyone, mum and dad operators are going to go under. As we move forward, the shelves, everything we consume is going to go up in price. And the Reserve Bank's come out already and said fuel prices affect inflation.
6: The average price for diesel across Gippsland is around $2.80 a litre. Victoria Police have announced more reservists will be deployed to stations as the rollout of former officers continues, which will free up serving police. Sam College reports.
8: The initiative has returned more than 1,500 policing shifts to the front line so far. In Gippsland, former members are working at stations including Morwell, Sale and Traralgon. A total of 175 former police members have returned to take up newly created frontline support officer roles. They work at public counters and carry out back-of-house duties, freeing serving officers to return to frontline policing. Sam College, Ace Radio.
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6: Bairnsdale Football Netball Club have appointed former AFL player Scott Selwood as a senior advisor to its football department for the 2027 season. Selwood will assist with football philosophy, game style development, coach mentoring and leadership, and will work to strengthen their football program. He'll also attend the club's pre-season induction on November 4th. That's the latest in local news and sport.
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6: Your 4-day forecast for Gippsland and the Valley. The chance of morning frost clearing to a sunny day with light winds. The Valley, Salem, Bairnsdale 21, Orbost 20, Lakes Entrance 18. Tomorrow mostly sunny with light winds 26. Friday partly cloudy with a medium chance of showers and a possible thunderstorm 27. Saturday for grand final day, cloudy with a high chance of showers. Most likely through the morning and afternoon, 16. Currently, it's 4 degrees.
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12: And now, ladies and gentlemen, here's
0: Gabby.
13: Yes, a bit of a different opener this morning because, hello, it is just me, Gabby. Dan is on annual leave for the day. And I bet we're not the only workplace with some bizarre schedules over the next few weeks, mainly due to school holidays. So Dan is off today. We're a duo tomorrow. Public holiday on Friday. I'm on annual leave on Monday. Then we have a couple days in the studio before we're live from the Denny Ute Muster on Friday, October the 2nd. Whew. Lots to keep up with. But right now, this is a band that, at least in my world, came from relative obscurity to viral sensation. This is Temper City Self-Aware on the Morning Crew. It is 6:08.

0: Still such a vibe. That is Dasha Austin on the Morning Crew. Just Gabby, it is nearly 6:15. Dan's on annual leave, so reminiscing on a not as bad bit. And if you're in a relationship, have you made the plunge into sleep divorce? If so, you're definitely not alone.
1: More data has been revealed about couples who sleep separately stay together for longer. So more and more couples across Australia, across the world are resisting divorce, or sleep divorcing to avoid actual divorce, and the stats are increasing. More and more couples are sleeping separately. This is something that I've pretty much done my entire marriage.
0: Yeah.
1: I never enjoyed sleeping with another human being. I love my wife very much, but I don't like sleeping next to her. And
0: I
1: know.
0: Are you loud? Are you restless? Is it too hot?
1: Everything.
0: Not enough room?
1: Everything.
0: Okay.
1: I don't know what it is. I just have never been able to sleep next to another person, so much so that when we go on holidays and we have to sleep next to each other, it's a nightmare.
0: Yeah.
1: I'm just not used to it. I just don't like. I guess to the point of the night where I start being like, I check the phone, please be close to getting up time. I can't be bothered with this anymore.
0: Wow.
1: Yeah, I really struggle. But I know you're the exact opposite. You sleep with Trove, even though he's a bit of a tosser and a turner, so to speak.
0: Sometimes.
1: He can have some pretty full-on dreams and talk in his sleep and thrash about. I've heard all the stories. But you keep persisting even though you have a perfectly good spare bed at the other end of the house.
0: No, he's getting better.
1: Okay.
0: But yeah, he used to have some vivid dreams. Like he'd be standing up at the window looking outside being like, they're coming.
1: You're joking. So your husband... You woke up to your husband looking out the window saying, they're coming.
0: Looking out the slats, being like, they're coming.
1: What? And you didn't go, okay, I'm out, I'm done.
0: I would just go, there, come back. You get into bed and give him a cuddle and he'd fall back asleep.
1: They're not coming.
0: Yeah, there's no one coming.
1: Yeah, right.
0: Yeah, but he can sit up bolt right sometimes and be like,
1: my God. And you don't think, well, there's a spare bed, especially when for us, I mean, your alarm goes off at what, 3:15? Three. Like it's,
0: he's not doing
1: limited,
0: that at the moment.
1: You're limited with how much sleep he can get. And then he's sitting bowled up right in the middle of the night.
0: But generally speaking, I sleep better with him in the bed.
1: Yeah.
0: So if I am a bit restless or something, I'll just cuddle him and it will send me back off.
1: Yeah, right. Okay. All right.
0: But I don't know.
1: Yeah. I think I honestly think sleeping.
0: We could nearly just be in a single bed.
1: You sleep that close together.
0: Yeah, like a koala.
1: Oh my God.
2: Carrie and Tommy.
3: You're just chucking in a see you mate, ciao. Because yours is adios. G'day, Aaron. What foreign words are you throwing in?
4: Arrivederci. I feel like I'm saying it wrong.
0: It's so Aussie. Arrivederci.
4: I just say it to like the Italian regulars at my work, but I have no idea what it means.
3: Do you use your beautiful, broad Australian accent when you do it?
4: Arrivederci.
3: Arrivederci.
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0: Olivia Dean, Baby Stamps at 6:28. It is the morning crew with Just Gabby. Dan back with me tomorrow. And there's lots of countdowns happening at the moment. Forget about 99 bottles of beer on a wall or whatever it was. It's 99 days until the end of the year. That means 93 sleeps until Christmas, 3 until the AFL Grand Final. And me personally, I'm also counting down for the release of Verity in cinemas next week. So I've finished the book by Colleen Hoover. Yes, he is behind everyone else, but I got there. And I genuinely don't know what to believe anymore. What a mind if you know what I mean. The trailer has been released and it is chilling.
1: You must have questions.
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3: You really want to know? This is Verity.
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0: Ooh, the sound effects. It's too much for me. So Verity, it is rated R in some parts of the world. I'm not sure about Australia, but it stars Anne Hathaway, who has seemingly had the biggest 2026 of us all. She's been in 5 movies this year. Her 3rd baby is due any day now. Her work ethic is insane. Anne Hathaway does not just watch the clock. So Verity, it's in cinemas next week. And speaking of the clock, it is time for your local headlines on The Morning Crew with Just Gabby.
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15: Good morning, it's Daniel Brewer with your Gippsland News and Sport. Wellington Highway Patrol members have conducted an early morning operation targeting commuters across the region. Pat Gordon reports.
16: Police detected 56 speeding offences, 4 drug drivers and 1 drink driver during the operation. An 18-year-old learner rider had his motorcycle impounded after allegedly performing a mono in front of police while failing to display L plates and wear a high-vis vest. 3 tradies heading to work at 7 a.m. also returned positive tests for methamphetamine or MDMA. A suspended driver was intercepted taking her children to school while an e-bike rider travelling at 57 k's per hour, returned a positive breath test. Pat Gordon, Ace Radio.
15: Nearly 4 kilometres of ageing water mains have been replaced by Gippsland Water as part of its 5-year renewal program. Managing Director Sarah Cumming says the work is helping maintain reliable service for customers.
17: We're replacing and renewing the water and sewer pipelines. It's part of a 5-year program and it aims to improve system reliability across the service area. In the past 12 months, we've renewed 3.9 kilometres of water mains, and that's supported customers in Sale, Yallourn North, Moe, Trafalgar, Traralgon and Morwell.
15: Homicide Squad detectives are continuing the investigation surrounding the death of a man in Maffra on Sunday night. Police arrived and located a 36-year-old man who was of no fixed place of address deceased at the scene. A 46-year-old Maffra man was taken to hospital under police guard. He was later interviewed by detectives and has since been released pending further inquiries. Anyone with information is urged to contact Crime Stoppers.
18: 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It's two beds in one.
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15: Sale Tennis Club have awarded Sonia Stevenson Life Membership, recognising more than a decade of service to the club. Stevenson served as club secretary for over 10 years and continues on the general committee. She has also contributed to coaching, facility development, clubhouse refurbishment, events and working bees. Club president Robin Lowe says Stevenson has worked tirelessly and helped make the club welcoming and inclusive. That's the latest in local news and sport.
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15: Your four-day forecast for Gippsland and the Valley. The chance of morning frost clearing to a sunny day with light winds. The Valley, Salem, Beansdale 21, Orbost 20, Lakes Entrance 18. Tomorrow mostly sunny with light winds 26. Friday partly cloudy with a medium chance of showers and a possible thunderstorm 27. Saturday for grand final day cloudy with a high chance of showers, most likely through the morning and afternoon 16. At the moment it's 5 degrees.
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2: Oh, that's unbelievable. I can't believe that's
3: crazy.
4: There'll be a pretty big difference between the AFL and NRL grand finals this year, and it's all about the music. So while Kylie Minogue is getting ready to headline the AFL grand final, already practicing at the MCG, the NRL has decided to scrap its pre-game entertainment altogether. So this is after talks between Tones and I fell apart. Apparently, the sticking point was her song, Dance Monkey. The NRL wanted her to perform her massive global hit. It was a non-negotiable, apparently, for the NRL, but Tones and I reportedly wouldn't commit to it. Instead of finding another act, Peter Volandis has said the roughly $1 million entertainment budget will be better spent investing in grassroots rugby league instead. So Tones and I is performing at the Denny Ute Muster on the Saturday, October the 3rd. I wonder if she'll perform Dance Monkey there. Also performing at the Denny Ute Muster on the Saturday is Casey Barnes. This song of his, made for this, it is the official broadcast theme song for the 2026 NRL season on Channel 9. Surely Casey Barnes would have been a good fit as well. I don't know. Missed a trick. But it's good news for grassroots rugby league anyway. $1 million basically investment. Lachie Neale, though, at the moment will miss Saturday's AFL Grand Final after his one-game suspension was upheld after a marathon hearing at the AFL Tribunal last night. Lachie Neale gave evidence claiming it was a body check instead of a strike, and his lawyers argued his 320-game record without a suspension should count in his favour. The Tribunal, they weren't buying it. So after a hearing that lasted more than 4.5 hours, and that included 2 hours of deliberation, the Tribunal has upheld this striking ban. It's not all over yet. Brisbane is certainly going to appeal this decision with the AFL Appeals Board later in the week. But it's not unheard of for somebody to miss the AFL Grand Final because of a suspension. It's not common, but it has happened before. Speaking of the AFL Grand Final, Wharfie time might not be there either. So the Dockers, it's their trademark activation to rouse fans, to spur on the players. But the venue, the MCG, is meant to be neutral for the grand final. So AFL CEO Andrew Dillon is saying, nah, at the moment we're intending to block Wharfie time. Formula One races, they're going to be shorter in 2027, reduced from 305 kilometres to 290. And the Australian Grand Prix will not move dates. It's going to stick with that first weekend of April. There is some uncertainty around the season openers in the Middle East, but the Australian Grand Prix says, nah, we're doing major upgrades to the pit, to the paddock. There's no way we could be ready in March. Also, selfishly, April the 1st and 3rd and 4th or whatever it is, early April, it's school holidays in Victoria. I mean, that facilitates a stronger turnout. It makes sense. And just lastly, what were you doing when you were 13, Australian surfer Leihani Zorich has become the youngest ever under 18 world junior champion. Zorich won the title in El Salvador and is the first Indigenous person to win a surfing world title and the first Australian woman to become an under 18 world junior champ since Tyler Wright in 2010. So go Leihani! Woohoo!
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0: 6:56 on the Morning Crew with Gabby. Your local national news is up next, where no doubt you'll hear more about Lachie Neale. The marathon 4.5-hour tribunal last night. His one-game suspension upheld, and at this stage, Lachie Neale is missing the AFL Grand Final this weekend.
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6: 6 degrees in Melbourne, a sunny day, a maximum of 19. It's 7 o'clock. Good morning, I'm Madeline Burke. Arsonists have accidentally set fire to their own getaway car during a firebombing in Box Hill South. It's believed three male offenders drove to a home on Duncan Street just after five this morning and tried to set fire to a vehicle, but they mistakenly set fire to their own car before they fled on foot. The Air Wing is currently helping officers on the ground searching for those offenders who they believe may be injured and possibly armed with machetes. Multiple shots have been fired towards a man outside a home in Greenvale. It's believed the man was getting out of his car on Galileo Place around 6 last night when around 6 shots were fired from a passing vehicle. The 28-year-old was not physically injured while the gunman fled the scene. It's not the first time the property has been targeted. A parked car in the driveway was firebombed just a few weeks ago. Jetstar passengers could be in for a discount if they're travelling today. Chris McCarthy has more.
7: Workers will not be charging for things like excess baggage, seat changes and late fees as a part of protected industrial action. It comes as tens of thousands travel ahead of the AFL Grand Final and the start of school holidays. The Australian Services Union says the airline has not offered a fair wage increase despite posting bumper profits. Spokesperson Scott Cowan says it won't cause any delays for customers.
8: But it will impact it. Jetstar's bottom line.
7: Jetstar says an offer it's provided to staff is great for its people while allowing them to keep fares low. Chris McCarthy reporting.
6: Analysts believe Australian fuel prices could surge further as the conflict in the Middle East deepens. Saudi Arabia's east-west oil pipeline is slowly being restarted after drone attacks. Australia's peak medical body argues the country's inability to provide timely access to aged care is leaving patients stranded in hospitals. The Australian Medical Association's inaugural aged care report card has detailed delays in assessments and long waits for residential care. AMA President Dr. Danielle McMullen says urgent action is needed.
9: It's so critical that governments see that aged care is a part of our healthcare system and that delays in aged care are being felt right across our healthcare system, especially in hospitals, and most importantly, by older Australians waiting too long.
6: In finance, the Dow Jones is down 153 points, the Aussie dollar buying 71.1 US cents.
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6: Brisbane is weighing up an appeal on Lachie Neal's one-match ban for striking. The Lions had tried to argue it wasn't a strike. Instead, a body check impact was low and brought up Neal's exemplary record. Despite the vision also being brought into question, the tribunal found it was a forceful blow. Fremantle coach Justin Longmuir has been named the Coaches Association Coach of the Year. He's told Fox Footy it's a recognition of the Dockers' entire coaching staff.
11: You don't just get to this stage where, you know, you win 19 games in the regular season, make a grand final off 1 year of work. So it's a lot's gone into this, and it's taken a lot of people to get to this place.
6: And the five suspended Sydney players will reportedly come face to face with teammates and coaches today for the first time since the Pullman Hotel incident. And that's the latest in news and in sport.
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12: Good morning, it's Daniel Brewer with your Gippsland News and Sport. Victoria Police will deploy more reservists to stations as the program bringing former officers back into the workforce continues. The move is aimed at freeing up serving police officers for frontline duties. Sam College reports.
13: More than 1,500 policing shifts have been returned to the front line through the initiative. Morwell, Sale and Traralgon are among the Gippsland stations involved. So far, 175 former members have returned to work in the newly created frontline support officer role. Reservists handle public counter and back of house duties, allowing serving police officers to spend more time in the community. Sam College, Ace Radio.
12: Forest Fire Management Victoria is warning Gippsland residents of planned burns in the coming days. A 6-hectare burn is planned for Clifton Creek on Waterholes Road, but will only proceed if weather and forest conditions are suitable. Residents nearby may see or smell smoke during the burn and are urged to watch for crews and follow their directions. Residents can sign up for free alerts about planned burns through Planned Burns Victoria. Gippsland truckies and transport companies are calling for government support to help manage rising diesel costs. Wade Lewis from the Livestock, Bulk and Rural Transport Association says most goods eventually reach retailers by truck, meaning higher transport costs could flow through to consumers.
14: Today, they're collecting $27 million a day in GST. So the government says they can't help. Well, I think they can. And we're calling on them to step forward and do this because they have to, because the consumer, everyone, mum and dad operators are going to go under. As we move forward, the shelves, everything we consume is going to go up in price.
12: The average price for diesel across Gippsland is around $2.80 a litre.
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12: The Gippsland Award winners for July and August have been announced. Bragalong's Emily Wagstaff has taken out the July Junior Award for her year in equestrian show jumping, while Traralgon's Sue Downey is the open winner for croquet. Stratford's Xavier Gray won the August Junior Award for swimming, with Jimmy Love taking out the open category for hockey after recently scoring his 400th goal. That's the latest in local news and sport.
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12: Your 4-day forecast for Gippsland and the valley. The chance of morning frost clearing to a sunny day with light winds. The valley, Sale and Bairnsdale 21, Orbos 20, Lakes Entrance 18. Tomorrow mostly sunny with light winds 26. Friday partly cloudy with a medium chance of showers and a possible thunderstorm 27. Saturday for grand final day cloudy with a high chance of showers, most likely through the morning and afternoon 16. At the moment it's 5 degrees.
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18: 7:08 on The Morning Crew with just Gabby. Dan back with me tomorrow. Then on Friday, it's a public holiday, AFL Grand Final Eve. And if you're a fan of Nick Dacos, stoked that he finally won his first Brownlow after being runner-up not once, but twice. Well, today's your lucky day. His boots are in the Herald Sun. Tomorrow, you can collect Nick Dacos' kneecaps, his tushy and hips on Friday, his torso on Saturday, and finally, his face on Sunday. A side note about the Brownlow, and literally the medal, the Brownlow medal, and I'm sure there's a historical reason and I will be sounding incredibly naive and a bit daft at the moment, but it's so small. The actual medal, Brownlow medal, is so small, compensated by the thickest ribbon I have ever seen. But I'd be terrified. Oh, my God, I finally won it. And now I'm going to lose it. It's just so teeny, teeny, tiny. Anyway, right now, Olivia Rodrigo, Stupid Song on The Morning Crew with Just Gabby.

upon a time, you were by my side. I wish I could have known that I should hold on tight to every single word, to every summer night. I wish I could have known that

0: quarter past seven on the Morning Crew with Just Gabby. Dan back with me tomorrow, and it's just 93 sleeps until Christmas. Now, many on Christmas Day will be enjoying ham, playing some backyard cricket, wearing silly bonbon hats. Me? No, not this year. I will be plonked on the couch to relive my childhood watching the brand new HBO TV Harry Potter series being released on Christmas Day in Australia, because what screams Christmas than an orphaned wizard?
1: The new trailer for the new Harry Potter HBO series has dropped.
0: I'm very excited for this.
1: I don't know how to feel about it. I'm on the fence. So Harry Potter and the Philosopher's Stone, it's going to be broken down into a whole series rather than just one movie. Of course, the first Harry Potter movie based off the first book went for about 2 hours and 20 at the cinema, but did have to chop a lot out of the book. So, you know,
0: and that was one of the thinner books.
1: You're right. That was the thinnest book, I think, actually. After that, they got thicker and the movies got slightly longer, but not too longer. So
0: until the last book where they divided split it into two movies.
1: But, yeah, this is going to focus on the books, I suppose, go a bit of a deeper dive. The trailer's dropped. It's a brand new cast. Everyone's different. I'm not sure how to feel about it. Let's have a listen.
2: Welcome to a new year at Hogwarts.
3: Big tea, lads. How are we feeling?
4: Mr. Potter, I expect you to work hard. Find what sparks your interest. And make solid friendships.
5: Everyone thinks I'm this great wizard. Lucky for us. But I don't really know anything.
6: Let's hope you show some talent on the Quidditch pitch, Potter. You've certainly not exhibited any in here.
1: What are you reckon? What are your thoughts?
0: I think the visuals are stunning.
1: Okay, all right.
0: And it's high production and it's exciting because it's going to explore parts of the book that the movie wasn't able to. So I'm personally excited. However, I do have some concerns about the casting. For example, John Lithgow is Professor Dumbledore.
1: Yeah.
0: Now, he's 80 or about that.
1: Yeah.
0: And this series is going to take nearly a decade to push out. They were saying one season per Christmas.
1: Yeah.
0: But with that amount of detail, that's going to be tough. So John Lithgow will be 90.
1: Yeah.
0: We've already had a few Dumbledores. Yeah. I don't know if my heart can take
1: anymore. Almost a poison chalice being Dumbledore, but that's probably
0: because you've got to be old.
1: We keep picking old blokes to play him, I suppose. If he's 35, it's a bit different.
0: But it's beautiful.
1: Oh, yeah. Yeah. Well, one thing about Harry Potter, which I did actually watch all of the Harry Potters quite recently because my daughter went through a phase earlier.
0: You've gone through all of them.
1: Earlier this year I did, yeah. I threw all 8 of them.
0: That's on my agenda.
1: And what you did notice between the first one, which came out in 2001, and the last one, which I think was 2010 or 2011, the CGI and the computer stuff looks so much better. The first Harry Potter, like,
0: you could nearly see the strings holding up the candles in the dining room.
1: Looking back, you're like, wow. And some shots, Hagrid's not Hagrid if you look closely at it. There's a couple of shots where you're like,
0: the CGI glitched a bit.
1: That bloke's not Hagrid in the background. No, what they got, for a lot of the wide-angled shots of Hagrid, they got a tall guy in a Hagrid mask. Because Robbie Coltrane, who played Hagrid, wasn't tall.
0: Yeah.
1: So they got a tall guy with a Hagrid mask on to play the wide shots, but sometimes they accidentally zoomed in a little too close. You're like, well, that's not right.
0: Oh, really?
1: Yeah. But as the series got on, the Hagrid mask got better, so you notice it less and less.
0: Oh, wow. I really want to watch it now.
1: I really
0: want to watch it.
1: Yeah, I don't know, because my daughter, who's only 7, she bloody loved the Harry Potter movies.
0: Yeah.
1: You know, even the ones that was 25 years old. She really enjoyed that. And I don't know if we need a whole new series. I'm not sure.
0: I haven't watched the movies in a really long time. So for me, it's new, even though I know the outcome.
1: Yeah, okay. I hope it's good. I hope it's good. I really do.
0: It's actually
1: dropping on Christmas Day in the USA. So that'd probably be Boxing Day here. Boxing Day here on HBO Max. It's going to stream in Australia, which you can get through your Foxtel if you still got Foxtel. Otherwise, you're going to have to subscribe to HBO Max.
0: Well, that's it. I know what I'm buying my husband and I for Christmas.
1: What's that?
0: Matching Harry Potter jammies.
1: Oh, I think it's an HBO Max subscription, but no, you get Gryffindor jammies. Silly me.
0: I did the Sorting Hat at Universal Studios.
1: Oh, did you? Yes.
0: I think I was Hufflepuff.
1: Oh, that's a legend.
0: Yeah, and there's a video, and I'm like, yes, and the Sorting Hat's on me, and it's
1: Hufflepuff.
0: Moving. And you see my face,
1: what? Nobody wants to be in Hufflepuff or Ravenclaw.
0: I was about 27.
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0: If you're overworked, overdue for a holiday, don't worry because we've got your back. 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Right now, Alex Warren, Fever Dream. Your next holiday isn't a fever dream. 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

0: 7:30 on the Morning Crew with Just Gabby Dan back with me tomorrow. And Taylor Swift has quietly updated her bio with zeros. So it now says, and baby, that's show business for you. And the O in show is a zero. The O in four is a zero and so forth. So Q, some fan theories. Somebody said the triple zeros are going to count up and eventually reveal 007. Taylor Swift is the new James Bond. Another said 000 is Australia's emergency phone number, so clearly it means it's time to panic. Another said, imagine if it just meant out of office, no new music. We do know what the 000 means now, so that's coming up in your trending news after your local headlines.
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16: Good morning, it's Daniel Brewer with your Gippsland News and Sport. Gippsland Water has been renewing ageing pipes, which will help customers in a number of areas. Managing Director Sarah Cumming says nearly 4 kilometres of water mains have now been replaced.
17: We're replacing and renewing the water and sewer pipelines. It's part of a 5-year program and it aims to improve system reliability across the service area. In the past 12 months, we've renewed 3.9 kilometres of water mains and that's supported customers in Sale, Yallourn North, Moe, Trafalgar, Traralgon and Morwell.
16: Detectives from the Homicide Squad are continuing to investigate the death of a man in Maffra on Sunday night. Officers attended and found a 36-year-old man of no fixed place of address deceased at a scene. The second man, a 46-year-old Maffra resident, was taken to hospital under police guard. Detectives later interviewed the man, who has now been released while inquiries continue. Anyone with information is urged to contact Crime Stoppers. An early morning road safety operation has been carried out by Wellington Highway Patrol targeting commuters across the region. Pat Gordon reports.
18: The offences included 56 speeding infringements, 4 drug drivers and 1 drink driver. An 18-year-old learner rider had his motorcycle impounded after allegedly performing a mono in front of police while failing to display L plates or wear a high-vis vest. 3 tradies travelling to work at 7 a.m. returned positive tests for methamphetamine or MDMA. Police also intercepted a suspected driver taking her children to school and an e-bike rider travelling at 57 k's an hour, who returned a positive breath test. Pat Gordon, Ace Radio.
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16: Bairnsdale Football Netball Club have appointed former AFL player Scott Selwood as a senior advisor to the football department for the 2027 season. Selwood will assist with football philosophy, game style development, coach mentoring and leadership as they strengthen their football program. He'll also attend the club's pre-season induction on November 4. That's the latest in local news and sport.
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16: Your four-day forecast for Gippsland and the Valley. The chance of morning frost clearing to a sunny day with light winds. The Valley, Sale and Bairnsdale 21, Orbost 20, Lakes Entrance 18. Tomorrow mostly sunny with light winds 26. Friday partly cloudy with a medium chance of showers and a possible thunderstorm 27. Saturday for grand final day cloudy with a high chance of showers, most likely through the morning and afternoon 16. Currently it's 8 degrees.
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2: Taylor Swift has once again sent the internet into full-blown detective mode, and this time it's because of a bunch of zeros. So she changed her Instagram bio to read, "And baby, that's show business for you," replacing the O's with zeros. And naturally, Swifties started decoding it. Some of the silly ones I saw online was, I had to count up, and eventually it's going to reveal 007, and that Taylor Swift is the new James Bond, or that Australia's emergency number is 000, so panic now. And my favourite is, imagine if it just meant out of office. No new music. But then Taylor Swift has launched a countdown on her website, and it has been revealed what the zeros mean. Her new single is called Patient Zero, and it drops 2 p.m. this Friday. So her first song since she got married. Is that right? I can't remember when the Toy Story one came out. No, I think this is her first song since she's been married to Travis Kelce. So we shall see. So this year, the AFL and NRL Grand Finals are taking very different approaches to pre-game entertainment. While Kylie Minogue is getting ready to line up the MCG, she's already started practicing her performance. The NRL has decided, you know what? We're going to have no entertainment this year. So apparently talks with Tones and I fell apart over one important song, Dance Monkey.
3: So they say, dance for me, dance for me, dance for me, oh.
2: So for the NRL, Dance Monkey was a non-negotiable. She had to perform it. But Tones and I wasn't prepared to commit to that. Peter Volandis, NRL boss, said people come to watch rugby league. They don't come to watch a pop concert. So rather than find another act, he's vowing to put that $1 million entertainment budget into grassroots rugby league. Which is nice. That is a win, I guess. But it is kind of ironic that Tones and I wouldn't commit to performing Dance Monkey, as it is a song about demanding audiences, and she did perform it at the 2019 AFL Grand Final. But I do wonder if the NRL will ask Casey Barnes. Casey Barnes is also performing at the Denny Ute Muster October 2nd and 3rd. This song of his, Made for This, is the theme song for the 2026 NRL on Channel 9. So it goes hand in hand, if you ask me, and I do wonder now whether Tones and I might stick it to the NRL and perform Dance Monkey at the Denny Ute Muster. We shall see. And at 10 a.m. today, National Trust Tasmania is launching its campaign to bring the BBC's Antiques Roadshow program to Tasmania, and I'm a little bit too excited for this. It is called a roadshow, after all. Tasmania wouldn't be the first time that the BBC has taken the original format overseas, but it's not super common. It came to Australia in 2005, also been to Canada and I think Sweden, but what an addictive TV show it is. And usually the ugliest things are worth the most. So fingers crossed for Tasmania and bringing Antiques Roadshow to them. I would definitely get on the Spirit of Tasmania.
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0: the Moon at 7:56, Shut Up and Dance on The Morning Crew with Just Gabby. And a reminder, there is no Mad Minute today. It's on a day of annual leave, just like Dan. So Mad Minute and your chance to win a grand will be back again tomorrow. In the meantime, your local and national headlines are up next.
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14: 8 degrees in Melbourne. A sunny day with a maximum of 19. It's 8 o'clock.

0: Good morning, I'm Madeline Burke. Lachie Neal has failed in his bid to play in the grand final. Eddie Summerfield reports.
1: Challenging a one-match ban for a gut punch on Jack Ginnivan, Brisbane's case was threefold, arguing it wasn't a strike, rather a bump or body check. Impact was low and not medium, and Lachie Neal's exemplary record of not being suspended in 320 games should be taken into account. The Lions challenging the tribunal to find a single frame of the vision that shows the Lions midfielder's fist in Ginnivan's abdomen. But after 4.5 hours, the tribunal deemed the strike intentional, upholding the one-match ban. The Lions can appeal the decision, and if that's unsuccessful, Lachie Neal will miss Saturday's grand final against Fremantle. Eddie Summerfield, Melbourne.
0: A gunman is on the run after a drive-by shooting in Greenvale. Around 6 shots were fired towards a 28-year-old man as he was getting out of his car around 6 last night. That man wasn't injured, but the gunman sped off. The same home was targeted in the firebombing of a car just a few weeks ago. The police air wing is involved in a major hunt for 3 arsonists who accidentally firebombed their own getaway car outside a property in Box Hill South early this morning. The males fled on foot as fire engulfed the car on Duncan Street. Police believe those offenders may be injured and possibly armed with machetes. Labor insists all beds will be operational when an expansion of the emergency department is opened at the Royal Children's Hospital. A memo from the hospital's emergency medicine director leaked to The Age claims the Carroll government rejected a request for extra operational funding. It also says 20 new emergency beds ready in November won't have the staff to open them. Health Minister Ingrid Stitt says the government is working to have the adequate staff ready.
2: Yes, they will be operational, and that's the work that my department is doing in close consultation with the Royal Children's Hospital now. We're very proud to support this expansion. We know that it's needed, and when the construction finishes, we'll be making sure that those beds are operational.
0: Donald Trump has repeated a threat to annihilate Iran. The US president presented Iran with a stark choice while speaking at the UN General Assembly.
3: Will a deal be made with Iran that lets them rebuild and create a far greater country than it ever was before, maybe one of the greatest in the Middle East or even the world? Or do I annihilate the Islamic Republic and do it quickly?
0: In finance, the Dow Jones is down 185 points, the Australian dollar buying 71 US cents.
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0: Sydney Swans players are beginning to arrive at the club's headquarters as the Pullman Five prepare to address the squad for the first time. Police investigations into the late season incident are continuing. Zach Merritt has revealed the social anxiety he feels following his failed trade request from Essendon to Hawthorn last year. The NRL boss is defending the decision not to have entertainment at this year's grand final. Negotiations with Australian artist Tones and I collapsed. Peter Vallandi is telling today people will come to the game with or without the music.
5: People come to our game, for the entertainment of rugby league, not for 11 minutes of pop concert. If you want to go to a pop concert, you buy a ticket to go to a pop concert.
0: And the winner of this year's Australian Open Golf at Kingston Heath will receive qualification to the British Open and Masters. That's the latest news and sport.
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7: Good morning, it's Daniel Brewer with your Gippsland News and Sport. Transport operators across Gippsland are seeking government assistance as they struggle with the rising cost of diesel. Livestock Bulk and Rural Transport Association representative Wade Lewis says the impact will extend beyond the trucking industry, with most retail goods transported by truck before reaching consumers.
8: Today, they're collecting $27 billion a day in GST. So their government says they can't help. Well, I think they can. And we're calling on them to step forward and do this, because they have to, because the consumer, everyone, mum and dad operators are going to go under, as we move forward, the shelves, everything we consume is going to go up in price.
7: The average price for diesel across Gippsland is around $2.80 a litre. More reservists will be deployed to Victoria police stations as the return of former officers continues. Sam College reports.
9: The initiative has returned more than 1,500 policing shifts to the front line so far. In Gippsland, former members are working at stations including Morwell, Sale and Traralgon. A total of 175 former police members have returned to take up newly created frontline support officer roles. They work at public counters and carry out back-of-house duties, freeing serving officers to return to frontline policing. Sam College, Ace Radio.
7: Gippsland residents are being warned to expect possible smoke from planned burning in the coming days. Forest Fire Management Victoria says a 6-hectare burn is planned at Clifton Creek on Waterholes Road. The burn is dependent on suitable weather and forest conditions and could be postponed at short notice. Residents may see or smell smoke and should watch for fire crews, follow their directions and check Planned Burns Victoria for updates.
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7: Sale Tennis Club have awarded Sonia Stevenson Life Membership, recognising more than a decade of service. Stevenson spent over 10 years as club secretary and continues on the general committee, contributing to coaching, facility development, events and working bees. President Robin Lowe says Stevenson has worked tirelessly to make the club welcoming and inclusive. That's the latest in local news and sport.
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7: Your four-day forecast for Gippsland and the Valley. The chance of morning frost clearing to a sunny day with light winds. The Valley, Salem, Bairnsdale 21, Orbost 20, Lakes Entrance 18. Tomorrow mostly sunny with light winds 26. Friday partly cloudy with a medium chance of showers and a possible thunderstorm 27. Saturday for grand final day cloudy with a high chance of showers, most likely through the morning and afternoon 16. Currently it's 8 degrees.
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12: 8:08 on the Morning Crew, and usually we play Mad Minute at this time, but like Dan, Mad Minute is on a day of annual leave, so it'll be back again tomorrow. And if you don't care about money, maybe you care about new music from Taylor Swift. As per usual, lots of clues from Taylor Swift because she's allergic to just releasing a song without teasing her fans to no end. So Patient Zero, it drops 2 p.m. this Friday. It'll be her first song as a Mrs. And this was her last song as a Miss.

0: Gavin DeGraw. It's nearly 8:15. On the morning crew with Just Gabby and in Dan's absence. He'll be back again tomorrow. I'm reminiscing on a not as bad bit. We're discussing celebrities. Who did you bump into? Where were you? What were they doing? The more mundane, the better. Working 9 to 5,
1: what a way to make a living. And then my brother, who is in his late 50s, went on to say, I once ran into Dolly Parton.
0: I'm sorry?
1: And I said, what? The Dolly Parton?
0: He's never told you this story.
1: No. And what? He meant literally ran into Dolly Parton.
0: Where, how, why?
1: So he said it was 1986 or 1987. So he must have been 19 or 20 in that era. And he was in America at a connecting flight at Denver. Had to swap planes at Denver. I've heard that before in the movies, but I never actually heard it in real life. Anyway, so he had a really tight turnaround and a tight connection. So he had to run from one gate to the other at Denver Airport to catch his connecting flight. And sort of in the hustle and bustle, he accidentally bumped into this woman, a very small woman, he said, very, very short, with a couple of large somethings and a very, very small waist.
0: Yeah.
1: And he looked, and it was Dolly Parton.
0: She's only 5 foot.
1: Dolly Parton. He said she was tiny.
0: Yeah.
1: And he said, oh, Dolly.
0: Oh, golly, yeah, Dolly.
1: Dolly. And Dolly Parton, even though she'd just been run into, said, ha, so lovely to meet you. And then apparently the security just sort of came in and just took her away from the whole exchange.
0: Wow.
1: So my brother actually met Dolly Parton. He literally ran into Dolly Parton, probably the height of her fame in the mid to late 80s.
0: I don't know how he didn't see her. I know she's quite short, got huge heels, huge hair, rhinestones.
1: Had an entourage with her. But it was just apparently it was just chaos at Denver Airport.
0: Yeah,
1: there was a lot of people hustling and bustling trying to get to their connecting flights and whatnot.
0: Wow.
1: There you go.
0: He bumped into Dolly Parton.
1: Literally bumped into Dolly Parton.
0: That's so
1: 40
0: cool.
1: 40 years ago. And of course she's passed away now. But, I thought that was a really fascinating story. And it got me thinking, Gab, 1-300-799-31. Have you just bumped into or run into a pretty major celebrity?
0: Who'd you see where doing what?
1: Yeah, 1-300-799-31. Have you literally bumped into somebody super famous? Airports, I suppose, are a pretty good spot for celeb spotting at different stages.
0: Mine was LA. I didn't bump into her, but I saw her. It was Helen Bonham Carter.
1: Oh, yeah.
0: And I find her fascinating and very eclectic. And she was so eclectic that she was walking the street with odd shoes.
1: She had odd shoes on.
0: Like, if you see her on, like, the red carpets or whatever, she's often got mismatched earrings and very out-there outfits. And I thought that was a bit of a persona. But there she was just walking the streets.
1: Bellatrix Lestrange.
0: Celebrities that you bumped into doing mundane things.
1: Yes.
0: Kate Message.
1: Yep.
0: She wasn't even specific. She saw one of the Home and Away Brax boys, one of those bad boys.
1: I know the one she means.
0: Walking down the main street of Marimbula eating a hamburger.
1: All right. Mundane things. Janet's there. Janet, have you seen a celebrity doing something mundane?
2: I did. I used to work in the pharmacy.
1: Yep.
2: And this is probably about 30 years ago. Deborah Boone came in. She had been performing in Mill, and I had to sell her something for a sore throat.
1: Well, she needs it. I suppose, as a pharmacist, I guess working in a pharmacy, you know a few things about not just celebrities but other people when they come in and get things, especially in a small country town.
2: Yeah, that's right. But I haven't had any other celebrities as such, no.
1: No.
0: This wasn't too embarrassing, just ironic.
1: I like it. Thank you very much. Tim's there as well. Tim, celebs doing mundane things?
3: Yes. I was just getting on a Jetstar flight back from Queensland.
1: Mm.
3: And as you're waiting to get your seat, I saw Andy from Hamish and Andy.
1: Hey. Oh, yep.
3: He had a cap on and it was pulled down over his face because he probably gets... And I just looked straight at him and nodded my head. And then when I walked past, I said, love your work. Anyway, when we got off the plane, you know, we're hanging around waiting for our bags, waiting. And he actually walked up to me. And he said, oh, thanks for making, not a big scene. I said, well, you're just a normal person, really. I said, you're famous. You're a normal person.
1: Yeah.
3: And we spoke for... Oh, goodness, heck, it was probably about half an hour waiting for bags to come through. And then remember that show that he had on where someone would tell a really way-out story and they had to...
1: Oh, yeah, they reenacted it.
3: Yeah. I started to tell him about something that happened to me years ago. And he goes, no, don't tell me. He said, because if they ever, revamp that show, he said, we're not allowed to know anything about it.
1: Yeah, right, don't spoil the ending.
3: Okay. I said, I'll button my lip. So, but yeah, he was just a normal guy.
0: Really down to earth.
1: Yeah. Gabby, you worked with Andy for a while, didn't you?
0: Thank you.
1: He's a lovely fella. But that's a good story about Andy, and also a bad story about our luggage carriers and how long it took for that.
0: Half an hour.
1: Andy must have been thinking, bloody hell.
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0: Get into the footy spirit this Friday morning at the Tyres Community Footy Finals morning. 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

0: It's 8:30 on the Morning Crew. That's Somba Homewrecker. And what's also Somba? Petrol prices. So unless you've been riding a pushy everywhere, you would have noticed that the prices at the servo keep creeping up. In fact, we're paying the highest prices in nearly 6 months, about $2.30 a litre for petrol, nearly three, sometimes over $3 a litre for diesel. Now, the Coalition wants another fuel excise cut to bring the prices down. Yay! But the Albanese government says that's currently not on the cards. Nay! And when you thought I couldn't make your morning any worse, we're officially in double digits and counting down to the end of the year. And while I'm at it and I enjoy a bit of suffering, it's 93 sleeps until Christmas. Are your local headlines, hopefully with better news, is up next.
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10: Good morning, it's Daniel Brewer with your Gippsland News and Sport. Homicide Squad detectives are continuing to investigate the circumstances surrounding the death of a man in Maffra on Sunday night. Emergency services were called to reports two men were located with serious injuries around 10 p.m. Police arrived and found a 36-year-old man of no fixed place of address deceased at the scene. The other man, a 46-year-old from Maffra, was taken to hospital under police guard. He was later interviewed by detectives and has been released pending further inquiries. Wellington Highway Patrol have conducted an early morning operation focused on commuters travelling through the region. Pat Gordon reports.
11: Police detected 56 speeding offences, 4 drug drivers and 1 drink driver during the operation. An 18-year-old learner rider had his motorcycle impounded after allegedly performing a mono in front of police while failing to display L plates and wear a high-vis vest. 3 tradies heading to work at 7 a.m. also returned positive tests for methamphetamine or MDMA. A suspended driver was intercepted taking her children to school, while an e-bike rider travelling at 57 k's per hour returned a positive breath test. Pat Gordon, Ace Radio.
10: Gippsland Water have spent $3.4 million over the past 12 months on renewing ageing water and sewage assets. Managing Director Sarah Cummings says nearly 4 kilometres of water mains have been replaced.
12: We're replacing and renewing the water and sewer pipelines. It's part of a five-year
3: program and it aims to improve system reliability across the service area. In the past 12 months, we've renewed 3.9 kilometres of water mains, and that's supported customers in Sale, Yallourn North, Moe, Trafalgar, Traralgon and Morwell.
12: 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It's two beds in one.
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10: The Gibbs Star Award winners for July and August have been announced. Emily Wagstaff of Bryagalong is the Junior July winner for an outstanding year in equestrian show jumping, while the Open winner is Sue Downey of Traralgon for croquet. The August Junior winner is Xavier Gray from Stratford for swimming, while the Open winner is Jimmy Love for hockey, recently notching up his 400th goal. That's the latest in local news and sport.
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10: Your four-day forecast for Gippsland and the Valley. The chance of morning frost clearing to a sunny day with light winds. The Valley, Sale and Bairnsdale 21, Orbost 20, Lakes Entrance 18. Tomorrow mostly sunny with light winds 26. Friday partly cloudy with a medium chance of showers and a possible thunderstorm 27. Saturday for grand final day cloudy with a high chance of showers, most likely through the morning and afternoon 16. Currently it's 11 degrees.
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0: anxiety at 8:42 on the Morning Crew with Just Gabby. Dan back again tomorrow. And speaking of Dan, he's a father of five. His kids are very popular. There's always friends coming over. And sometimes important things get missed.
1: We had my son's, plural, birthday sort of celebrations over the weekend. My twins turned 15. And one of them's gluten intolerant. So we had to go ice cream cake. We had to go Woolies Freddo ice cream cake type setup.
0: I had the most ridiculous birthday a few years ago. It was my 30th.
1: I remember that.
0: With all my family. And I was like, any cake that you want or don't want. So, for example, my eldest brother is allergic to nuts.
1: Okay.
0: So I know I can't have nuts.
1: Yeah, right.
0: And then my middle brother is allergic to chocolate.
1: Oh.
0: And then one of the wives was like, oh, also gluten-free and dairy-free. And I was like, what am I left with? A piece of fruit? Like, what can I get?
1: Stick a candle in this orange.
0: That is dairy-free, gluten-free, nut-free, chocolate-free. Christ.
1: You know what? I'm just going to get the cake that I want. And if you're allergic to what's in it, don't have it. Don't have it.
0: That's what happened.
1: Last night, we got Thai. But we had this kid over who practically lives at our house now, Isaiah. He's over most weekends. He's halfway through his Thai. He says, there's no prawns in this, is there? And we're like, no, I don't think so. He said, why? He said, oh, I'm really allergic. Really allergic.
0: Oh my God.
1: You should have told us that at the start.
0: Yeah.
1: Yeah.
0: What's in fish sauce? Is there any prawn?
1: I don't know. Is there any prawn in this? I'm like, no, I don't think so, mate. Why? Oh, I'm just really super allergic to them. It was halfway through. I was like,
0: how do you
1: feel? God.
0: Can you breathe? Thank God for that. Do we have an EpiPen here?
1: So we fluked it in that we didn't have any prawns in what we're having. It was a fluke.
0: Just another
1: kid. This kid just moves in. The kid that moves in with us most weekends.
0: Yeah, anyway. Right. You need a bigger car.
1: Oh,
0: just
1: mate.
0: For the ring-ins.
1: I need a bigger everything.
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3: 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G'day, Aaron. What foreign words are you throwing in?
4: Arrivederci. I feel like I'm saying it wrong.
0: It's so Aussie. Arrivederci.
4: I just say it to like the Italian regulars at my work, but I have no idea what it means.
3: Do you use your beautiful broad Australian accent when you do it?
4: Arrivederci.
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0: If you're looking for something to do this long weekend, there's some good weather on the way, maybe a trip to Wilson's Prom is calling. So the Sealers Cove Boardwalk has officially reopened after being badly damaged by storms in 2021. After years of rebuilding, you can once again tackle the spectacular 10K hike that's from Telegraph Saddle to Sealers Cove. That takes in rainforests, ferny gullies, stunning coastal scenery as well. So back your walking shoes maybe this weekend. Of course, take your water as well. Make the most of it. At Wilson's Prom. How good. Right now, G Flip, Bet on Fire on the Morning Crew.

0: 1991, Cece Peniston, Finally, which was actually her debut single. So imagine your first ever song becomes a global success. And then imagine the pressure for song number two. Are your local and national headlines? They're up next in the Morning Crew with Gabby and Dan. Yes, he's back with me tomorrow from 6.
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0: 11 degrees in Melbourne, a sunny day with a maximum of 19. It's 9 o'clock. Good morning, I'm Madeline Burke. Current and former government ministers could have their legal bills covered by insurance if they are forced to give evidence at the Royal Commission into Victoria's construction industry. No witnesses will be appearing at this morning's opening hearing, but former Premiers Daniel Andrews and Jacinta Allen are expected to be called, as well as dozens of union officials, including former CFMEU boss John Sedka and Underworld figure Mick Gatto. Whether taxpayers will be on the hook for the government's legal costs, Deputy Premier Gabrielle Williams says existing processes are in place to cover matters like a royal commission.
10: I understand that for ministers and former ministers, the arrangements intersect

0: some insurance arrangements that cover those legal costs. For anyone who's a current minister, there is a centralised state-provided legal advice that they can access.
1: A motorcyclist has been killed in a crash at Campbellfield this morning. A Mazda BT50 collided with the bike at the intersection of Sydney and Glenbarry Roads around 7:30. The motorcyclist, who is yet to be formally identified, died at the scene. The driver of the Mazda stopped and was not injured. A gunman is on the run after multiple shots were fired towards a man during a targeted drive-by shooting in Greenvale. A volley of shots were fired at a 28-year-old man who was getting out of his car on Galileo Place last night. It's not the first time the property has been targeted. A parked car in the driveway was firebombed just a few weeks ago. Police are searching for three arsonists who accidentally firebombed their own getaway car outside a home in Box Hill South early this morning. The males fled on foot as fire engulfed their car on Duncan Street. Police believe the offenders may be injured and possibly armed with machetes. The line has started to form outside the MCG for Saturday's grand final. Full MCC members can walk up to secure their seat for the game. It's been a tradition for Richmond fan Sam, who arrived yesterday.
2: Oh, it's just easier not to focus on the time. The time is your biggest enemy in this endeavour. A few mates and I started doing it when we got our full memberships, so that was back when we were 18, a long time.
1: Prime Minister Anthony Albanese is defending the government's proposed social media reforms in the face of a strong rebuke from the United States. The Trump administration claims the proposed digital duty of care would facilitate censorship and affect American companies. In finance, the Aussie dollar buying 71 US cents.
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1: Brisbane is weighing up if it will appeal Lachie Neal's one-match ban for striking. The tribunal upholding the ban, finding the star midfielder did strike Jack Ginnivan with force. The Lions had argued there wasn't a single frame in the vision showing Neal's fist making contact with Ginnivan's abdomen. Former Adelaide captain Rory Sloane telling Footy Classified, considering the vision available, it's a big penalty.
4: I can see why he's found guilty, but it seems like it's just such a harsh penalty, yep. Missing a grand final for something, especially with that kind of footage.
1: Isaac Heaney, Chad Warner, Nick Blakey, James Jordan and Riley Bice will today address teammates for the first time since being suspended for the rest of the season by Sydney. And India has avoided an embarrassing defeat to Japan in a one-off T20. That's the latest in news and in sport.
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10: I'm Daniel Brewer with your local news and sport. Homicide Squad detectives are continuing to investigate the circumstances surrounding the death of a man in Maffra on Sunday night. Anyone with information is being urged to contact Crime Stoppers. Gippsland Water have invested $3.4 million over the past year renewing ageing water and sewer infrastructure across its service area. Managing Director Sarah Cumming says nearly 4 kilometres of water mains have been replaced.
11: We're replacing and renewing the water and sewer pipelines. Part of a 5-year program, and it aims to improve system reliability across the service area. In the past 12 months, we've renewed 3.9 kilometres of water mains.
10: In sport, the GIPSTAR Award winners for July and August have been announced. Emily Wagg, staff of Bryangalong, is the junior July winner for an outstanding year in equestrian show jumping, while the August winner is Xavier Gray from Stratford for swimming. That's the latest in local news and sport.
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7: TRFM weather. Your 4-day forecast for Gippsland and the valley. A lovely sunny day today, just some light winds about. Down to around 5 tomorrow, a mostly sunny day at a top of 26. On Friday, a shower or two in the afternoon and evening, a top of 27. And Saturday, back to showers and just 16 degrees. Today, 18 in Lakes Entrance, 20 in Orbost, the valley, Sale and Bensdale, 21 degrees. Right now, it's 12 degrees.
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That puts you in a good mood, doesn't it? Eminem Without Me. Entries are now open for Maccas anywhere in the world. We had a massive team meeting about this yesterday. Dan, Gabby was there, Mika, Melissa, myself, Robbie, and Lauren. Lauren said, now don't forget to tell people that entries are now open. Like, where would you all go? Italy. I just jumped straight in. Didn't even wait. I would love to try a McToast. This sounds good. It's basically a bun, not quite a panini bun, but a bun with prosciutto ham inside it and cheese. I know that sounds simplistic, but I'd just like to give it a go. We did that in Japan last year. We had Maccas in Japan on a family holiday. That was really fun and interesting. I must turn off the app because I'm still getting notifications. But you could go anywhere in the world. Entries are open today. Where would you choose? Coming up for us real soon, Ariana Grande. Monday, Hate That I Made You Love Me. But right now, Zara Larsson, Midnight Sun, TRFM.

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0: 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I've just sent Miss 10, who's with me again today, school holidays, so she's coming into work with Dad. I've just sent her on a mission. I asked her to go out to the front and find some left-handed scissors. She quite cleverly said, "But Dad, you're not left-handed." And I said, no, I'm just putting him in the studio because I know I've got someone coming in later on. All of that was an excuse so I could mention the Royal Melbourne Show starts tomorrow, runs right through to the end of the school holidays. Thank you to show organisers for doing that. Very, very clever. You can get your tickets online at royalshow.com.au. They had a name change a couple of years back. They used to be the Melbourne or the Royal Melbourne Show. Now they are Melbourne Royal, which brings them into line with other shows right across Australia. It's a marketing thing. That's what you're searching online for tickets. If you're heading there, take public transport.
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20: Stunning, gorgeous, not words to describe me. I'm talking about the weather. Sunny today, just some light winds. 18 for Lakes Entrance, 20 in Orbost, 21 in the Valley, Sale and Bensdale. 5 or so overnight, a mostly sunny day and 26 tomorrow. Thank you, Mother Nature. We like it. Lady Gaga and Doechii coming up. 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

0: 99.5 TRFM, Lady Gaga and Doechii Runway. Have you cleaned your camping chairs since last summer? Every chance like mine, they've got cobwebs all over them, maybe a couple of spiders just living in there. Hello, we're here. Time to clean them up because you could use them this coming Saturday at GPAC. Outside of GPAC, the La Trobe City are showing the grand final on the big screen. Great opportunity to get together with a whole bunch of lovely sporting fans and enjoy watching the action on a big screen, a very big screen. And it's 100% free, but you will need your camping chairs, so time to clean them up when you get home from work today.
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